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4: I don't know just what went wrong. Those were the days.
5: It's the 1970s, and we started 1972 with Crocodile Rock. I remember for some reason, my brother's older than I am, mm-hmm. and I remember this was just, I thought, a fantastic song.
6: So yeah.
5: I was 6 years old.
6: Right. Well, yeah, and it would have been.
5: And
6: six years old, you would have really.
5: For some reason, I was at his apartment where he was working.
6: Yeah.
5: And I think it was New Year's Eve. I don't know why this would be. Huh. But it was the number one song on the countdown.
6: Right.
5: And he just rolled his eyes at Crocodile Rock.
6: Yeah.
5: He had no interest in it.

0: It don't come easy. Ringo Starr, who we just featured on his birthday.
1: Turned 86.
0: Yeah. We have Stevie Wonder on the way next with a song he released in late 1976 from his album Songs in the Key of Life. He wrote this one, of course, focuses on his childhood from back in the 50s and early 60s and how he wished he could go back and relive it. I think we all kind of have those feelings once in a while. This one hit number one for him on the Billboard Hot 100.

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0: Here's a look at your weatherology forecast. Thunderstorms likely tonight, otherwise partly cloudy. Lows level off around 73. Southeasterly winds 8 to 15 miles per hour. Sunshine mixed with clouds at times again tomorrow. Chance of thunderstorms. Daytime highs approaching 89. Lows level off around 71. Tomorrow night, slight chance of thunderstorms. From the Weatherology Weather Center, I'm meteorologist Paul Trombley. Now back to the vinyl years on KCLY. Right now, it's 90 degrees.
1: BTO was on the way from the album 1974. It was their third studio album called Not Fragile. And You Ain't Seen Nothing Yet. Written by Randy Bachman, making fun of his brother's stutter, Gary Bachman. And that's why You Ain't Seen Nothing Yet from BTO, 1974.

0: That is My Angel Baby from somebody named Toby Bo.
1: Toby Bo.
0: I don't think I'm familiar with that song, but yeah.
1: I know the song, but I don't think Toby Bo had much more than that.
0: Just kind
1: song.
0: Of a one-hit wonder. Mm-hmm. Styx on the way next with Lorelei. This came from their Equinox album in 1975, and they released it as a single the next year, and it peaked for them at number 27 on the Billboard Hot 100.

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0: Here's a look at your weatherology forecast. Thunderstorms likely tonight. Otherwise, mainly cloudy skies expected. Lows dip down to about 73. Winds out of the southeast, 8 to 15 miles per hour. Chance for storms tomorrow, 89. A blend of clouds and sun. Partly cloudy tomorrow night. Slight chance of thunderstorms, 71. From the Weatherology Weather Center, I'm meteorologist Paul Frombly. Now back to the vinyl years on KCLY. Right now, it's 88 degrees.
1: The Mighty Zep is on the way. Led Zeppelin's Norse mythology immigrant song. That's where it was based on some of the readings that Robert Plant had been going through. Comes up with immigrant song. This is off of their Led Zeppelin 2 or 3, their third album, 1970.

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0: The 1980s are here. We start off with one of my favorite Journey songs because I think because the Vision Quest album was such a good one and the movie was such a good one.
1: Yeah.
0: Journey actually wrote this before Vision Quest. A lot of people think that it was written just for Vision Quest, but they say that it was not. Jonathan Cain says, no, it was written before the movie. I just think it's a great. I know Scandal released a version of it later on, but I just really like the Journey version of it.
1: Well, it takes you to that movie, right?
0: I guess so.

0: It's Rod Stewart here on a midweek Wednesday in the vinyl years. Christopher Cross is on the way next. Of course, 1980 was a monster year for Christopher Cross.
1: Mm-hmm.
0: The lead single from his multi-Grammy winning
1: debut album. Yeah, he won a whole bunch of Grammys, didn't he? Yeah.
0: He got a bunch home in 1980.

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2: Here's a look at your weatherology forecast. Thunderstorms likely tonight. Otherwise, mainly cloudy skies expected. Lows dip down to about 73. Winds out of the southeast, 8 to 15 miles per hour. Chance for storms tomorrow, 89. A blend of clouds and sun. Partly cloudy tomorrow night. Slight chance of thunderstorms, 71. From the Weatherology Weather Center, I'm meteorologist Paul Trombley. Now back to the vinyl years on KCLY. Right now, it's 88 degrees.
3: We have the Cutting Crew on the way next. And I Just Died in Your Arms Tonight was their debut single from their debut album that was called Broadcast in 1986.
4: Do you think they wrote the lyrics out? Or did it just happen in the studio?
3: I'm guessing somebody had it in mind and decided it would just happen in the studio. But it was their first number one single, too.

0: There's the Hobos, Dexy's Midnight Runners.
1: I like that song.
0: If you remember the video, though, they were all dressed like hobos.
1: Yes. I just think it's a cute song.
0: Come on, Eileen. Bonnie Tyler's on the way. You won't have any trouble recognizing this huge hit. Mm-hmm. Faster Than the Speed of Night was the name of the album, produced by Jim Steinman, who, of course, produced Bat Out of Hell for Meatloaf and many others throughout his career. Bonnie Tyler's Total Eclipse of the Heart from 1983.

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12: We're supposed to be in there.
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2: It is time to go backstage, and tonight we unify backstage. Bill Withers' Lean On Me hit number one on this date in 1972, and I got to thinking about songs that were of that nature. We're here to help. Let's all get together. And
15: yeah.
2: Also thought it wouldn't be a bad theme to have in this day and age, would it?
15: Absolutely.
2: Now? So we've got songs that really are just about supporting each other, about love, about family. Well, you get the idea, right?
15: Yeah.
2: Bill Withers hit number one on this date with this one. It's the great Lean On Me.

0: That is the Young Bloods. They are getting together. That's our theme tonight, unifying everyone. And
1: in fact, that song was written when the Young Bloods recorded it. It was used as a public service announcement, and it was for a call for brotherhood by the National Conference of Christians and Jews. So it is a brotherhood type unifying song, right?
0: Yeah. The Beatles on the way next with a good one. All You Need Is Love. This from that Summer of Love, July of 1967.

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4: Here's a look at your weatherology forecast. Partly cloudy skies tonight with storms likely. Lows level off around 73. Winds out of the southeast, 8 to 15 miles per hour. Sunshine mixed with clouds at times. Tomorrow, chance of thunderstorms. Highs level off around 89. Partly cloudy skies tomorrow night. Slight chance for storms. Lows level off around 71. From the Weatherology Weather Center, I'm meteorologist Paul Frombly. Now back to the vinyl years on KCLY. Currently 82.
5: Simon and Garfunkel will continue to unify everyone tonight. Bridge over troubled, like a bridge over troubled water, I will lay me down.
6: Mm-hmm.
5: I mean, that's being in support of your,
6: it absolutely
5: of your people,
6: is,
5: right?
6: Yeah.
5: Bridge over troubled water, of course, the name of the album as well that came out for Simon and Garfunkel, 1970.

0: with I Can Help. The Little yes. River Band Help is on its way.
1: Right on. We Are Family, yeah. Sister Sledge.
0: Yeah, all good ones. We have Club Nouveau's version of Lean On Me, which is, of course, the song that inspired tonight's theme.
1: Right. Lean On Me from Bill Withers, the original, went number one in 1972. And this became pretty popular. I would take Bill Withers in a heartbeat
0: sure.
1: over this one.
0: Yeah.
1: I do believe this was from a movie called Lean On Me that starred Morgan Freeman.
0: And I think you're right. I think there was one.
1: The actual school student body sang this at one point mm-hmm. in the movie. It was an inner city school based on a
0: right.
1: true story.
0: Yeah.
1: It's a really good movie.

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2: weather. Here's a look at your weatherology forecast. Mainly cloudy tonight with thunderstorms likely. Lows dip down to about 73. Southeast winds 8 to 15 miles per hour. Chance of thunderstorms tomorrow. Highs level off around 89. Partly cloudy skies. Partly cloudy skies tomorrow night. Slight chance of thunderstorms. Lows dip down to about 71. From the Weatherology Weather Center, I'm meteorologist Paul Trombley. Now back to the vinyl years on KCLY. Currently, it's 82 degrees.
3: So tonight we have had a unification of everyone from the 60s through the 80s and here into present day as well. 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
1: It is straight up 10 o'clock here on KCLY. Glad to have you with me on the night shift. I'm Angie Komar. I'll be here till 6 o'clock tomorrow morning. Paul Simon is lined up ready to go, as well as Herman's Hermits. But it is Aerosmith to start us off this hour with others.

0: 2012, that is Big Daddy Weave with Overwhelmed. And Paul Simon before that, 50 Ways to Leave Your Lover. Well, it is 10:15. 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I have more music when we return by Paul McCartney and Michael Jackson and Foreigner. 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

Here's a look at your weatherology forecast. Mainly cloudy skies tonight with storms likely. Lows around 73, winds out of the southeast, 8 to 15 miles per hour. Chance of thunderstorms tomorrow. High temperatures reach up to 89. Sunshine mixed with clouds at times. Slight chance for storms tomorrow night. Lows around 71, partly cloudy skies. From the Weatherology Weather Center, I'm meteorologist Paul Trombley on 100.9 KCLY. Currently 81.

0: News this hour from Town Hall. I'm Jason Walker. In Maine, the Democrats are going to hold a convention now that Graham Plattner is dropping out of the Senate race. Plattner, accused of assault by a former girlfriend, denies the allegation vehemently, but faced pressure to step down. That from a number of Democrats. Trump administration will allow Ukraine to manufacture Patriot air defense systems.
1: We'll give them the right to make Patriots. We'll show them how to do it. It's very complex, actually, but it's you'll figure out the complexity quickly.
0: Now, this decision does mark a major shift, as Washington had previously resisted the move. President Trump also praises NATO members for increasing defense spending and also plans to lift Syria's terrorism designation. In the meantime, the president flying home from a NATO summit in Turkey on an older Air Force One instead of the new Qatari-gifted and retrofitted red jet that he arrived in.
2: It's flying to Europe to one of the big bases, two or three of the big bases, where we can show it to the people, and we'll be going home by normal methods.
0: Well, the Trump administration cracking down on fraud.
3: Vice President J.D. Vance says the administration is launching a new effort targeting abuse of the H-1B visa program.
4: Today, I'm proud to announce that the Federal Department of Labor has started dozens of subpoenas and investigations into foreign fraudsters who are trying to take advantage of the H-1B visa program.
3: The administration says the effort is aimed at protecting American workers.
0: The U.S. military carrying out more strikes on Iran after the Islamic Republic attacked ships in the Strait of Hormuz. President Trump says the Iranian attack signaled the end of a ceasefire. More on these stories, townhall.com.
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10: I'm back with you on the night shift. 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

0: from 1969. That was recorded by the Archies, of course, a fictional bubblegum pop band from the Archie comics. It's Sugar, Sugar. And let's see, what else did we hear? Eddie Money with I Think I'm in Love. It is 10:42 and a break headed your way and a weather forecast. 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
3: Here's a look at your weatherology forecast. Mainly cloudy skies tonight with storms likely. Lows around 73, winds out of the southeast, 8 to 15 miles per hour. Chance of thunderstorms tomorrow. High temperatures reach up to 89, sunshine mixed with clouds at times. Slight chance for storms tomorrow night. Lows around 71, partly cloudy skies. From the Weatherology Weather Center, I'm meteorologist Paul Trombley on 100.9 KCLY. Currently 81.

From 1970, that is Bread, Make It With You. That was the group's only number one hit on the Billboard Hot 100 chart. Welcome to the 11 o'clock hour. Glad to have you with me on the night shift. I'm Angie Komar. I'll be here on KSLY with you till 6 o'clock tomorrow morning. Johnny Burnett on the way. But first, it's Train with Meet Virginia. She

0: 16.
1: I'm weatherology meteorologist Derek Height with a significant weather update. A severe thunderstorm warning has been issued until 11:30 p.m. tonight for Republic County. Both large hail and straight-line winds are possible with this storm. Quarter-size hail and winds up to 60 miles an hour are likely as it pushes southeast at around 25 miles an hour. For your safety, stay inside and away from windows until the storm passes. Large hail and strong winds can easily shatter glass, causing injury. If you're caught outside, take shelter in a sturdy building or a hardtop car. Take shelter now. Again, a severe thunderstorm warning continues until 11:30 p.m. tonight for Republic County. Bear in mind, this storm has the potential for quarter-size hail, and winds up to 60 miles an hour are likely. Stay tuned for additional updates. I'm meteorologist Derek Height.

0: That is Private Eyes by Hall & Oates. Johnny Burnett before that with Your 16. All right, it is 11:12, and let's take a break here and check the forecast. Stick around, I have Dr. Hook and Guns N' Roses on the way here on KCLY.
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Here's a look at your weatherology forecast. Thunderstorms likely overnight. Otherwise, mainly cloudy skies expected. Lows level off around 73. Winds out of the southeast, 8 to 15 miles per hour. Sunshine mixed with clouds at times. Thursday, chance for storms. Highs level off around 89. Slight chance of thunderstorms. Thursday night, 71. From the Weatherology Weather Center, I'm meteorologist Paul Trombley on 100.9 KCLY. Right now, 82.

0: News this hour from Town Hall. I'm Jason Walker. President Trump says he's closing the door on the memo of understanding with Iran.
1: President Trump says the MOU with Iran has collapsed.
2: To me, I think it's over. I don't want to deal with them anymore. They're scum. You know what scum is? They're scum. They're sick people. They're led by sick people. And if they had a nuclear weapon, they'd use it. As far as I'm concerned, it's over. I'll speak to our negotiators. They want to negotiate. They're good people. As far as I'm concerned, it's over.
1: The president says Iran's actions have left little room for the agreement to continue. Willie Nelson, Washington.
0: Graham Platner dropping out of the Senate race in Maine. He's been accused of assault by a former girlfriend, a charge he staunchly denies, but he faced pressure to step down.
3: I'm weatherology meteorologist Derek Height with a significant weather update. A severe thunderstorm warning continues until 11:30 p.m. tonight for Republic County. Both large hail and straight-line winds are possible with this storm. Quarter-size hail and winds up to 60 miles an hour are likely as it moves southeast at about 25 miles an hour. Once again, a severe thunderstorm warning continues until 11:30 p.m. tonight for Republic County. Remember, this storm has the potential for quarter-size hail and winds up to 60 miles an hour are likely. Stay tuned for additional updates. I'm meteorologist Derek Height.
0: Infection that can cause weeks of flu-like symptoms and diarrhea, making it the largest such outbreak in state history. It is one of the nation's largest in years. Major heat wave recently settled over much of the eastern U.S. and Midwest, affecting some specialty farmers who produce fruits and vegetables. The extreme heat also shortened the harvest window for a good number of those farmers. More on these stories, townhall.com.
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3: I'm weatherology meteorologist Derek Height with a significant weather update. A new severe thunderstorm warning has been issued until 12 a.m. tonight for Republic and Washington counties. Both large hail and straight-line winds are possible with this storm. Hail the size of quarters and winds up to 60 miles an hour are likely as it moves southeast at 25 miles an hour. Stay tuned for additional updates. I'm meteorologist Derek Height.
8: 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I don't like them.

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6: A severe thunderstorm warning is in effect for northeastern Republic County and northwestern Washington County until midnight. At 11:24 p.m., a severe thunderstorm was located near Narca, moving southeast at 25 miles per hour. Hazards include 60-mile-per-hour wind gusts and quarter-size hail. That's a severe thunderstorm warning for northeastern Republic County and northwestern Washington County until midnight. Locations of impact include Cuba, Morroville, Haddam, Munden, Narca, and Mahaska. That's a severe thunderstorm warning for northeastern Republic County and northwestern Washington County until midnight.
0: Severe weather coverage on KCLY is brought to you in part by Blue Valley Insurance of Lynn, Greenleaf, Hanover, and Marysville, Colton Monuments, Wilder Auto Body, and Leonardville Nursing Home.
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6: A severe thunderstorm warning is in effect for northeastern Republic County and northwestern Washington County until midnight. At 11:24 p.m., a severe thunderstorm was located near Narca, moving southeast at 25 miles per hour. Hazards include 60-mile-per-hour wind gusts and quarter-size hail. Impacted areas include Cuba, Morroville, Haddam, Munden, Narca, and Mahaska. That's a severe thunderstorm warning for northeastern Republic County and northwestern Washington County until midnight. At 11:24 p.m., a severe thunderstorm was located near Narca, moving southeast at 25 miles per hour. Hazards include 60-mile-per-hour wind gusts and quarter-size hail. That's a severe thunderstorm warning for northeastern Republic County and northwestern Washington County until midnight.
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4: A severe thunderstorm warning is in effect for northeastern Republic County and northwestern Washington County until midnight. At 11:24 p.m., a severe thunderstorm was located near Narca, moving southeast at 25 miles per hour. Hazards include 60-mile-per-hour wind gusts and quarter-size hail. That's a severe thunderstorm warning for northeastern Republic County and northwestern Washington County until midnight. At 11:24 p.m., a severe thunderstorm was located near Narca, moving southeast at 25 miles per hour. Hazards include 60-mile-per-hour wind gusts and quarter-size hail. That's a severe thunderstorm warning in effect for northeastern Republic County and northwestern Washington County until midnight.
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0: Severe weather coverage on KCLY is brought to you in part by the Dragoston Agency, Washington, Clay Center, and Concordia, Central Office Service and Supply, Coleman Implement and Hardware, Five Creek Automotive, and Wilman Ag, Bex Hybrids dealer.
4: A severe thunderstorm warning remains in effect until midnight for northeastern Republic County and northwestern Washington counties. At 11:46 p.m., a severe thunderstorm was located near Haddam, moving southeast at 30 miles per hour. Hazards include 60-mile-per-hour wind gusts and quarter-size hail. That's a severe thunderstorm warning in effect until midnight for northeastern Republic County and northwestern Washington County. At 11:46 p.m., a severe thunderstorm was located near Haddam, moving southeast at 30 miles per hour. Hazards include 60-mile-per-hour wind gusts and quarter-size hail. That's a severe thunderstorm warning in effect until midnight for northeastern Republic and northwestern Washington counties.
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4: A severe thunderstorm warning remains in effect until midnight for northeastern Republic and northwestern Washington counties. At 11:46 p.m., a severe thunderstorm was located near Haddam, moving southeast at 30 miles per hour. Hazards include 60-mile-per-hour wind gusts and quarter-size hail. That's a severe thunderstorm warning in effect until midnight for northeastern Republic and northwestern Washington counties. At 11:46 p.m., a severe thunderstorm was located near Haddam, moving southeast at 30 miles per hour. Hazards include 60-mile-per-hour wind gusts and quarter-size hail. That's a severe thunderstorm warning in effect until midnight for northeastern Republic and northwestern Washington counties.
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4: A severe thunderstorm warning is in effect for Washington County until 12:30 a.m. At 11:53, a severe thunderstorm was located near Morroville, moving east at 35 miles per hour. Hazards include 60-mile-per-hour wind gusts and penny-sized hail. Locations of impact include Washington, Hanover, Lynn, Greenleaf, Barnes, Morroville, Haddam, and Hollenburg. That's a severe thunderstorm warning in effect for Washington County until 12:30 a.m. At 11:53, a severe thunderstorm was located near Morroville, moving east at 35 miles per hour. Hazards include 60-mile-per-hour wind gusts and penny-sized hail. Locations of impact include Washington, Hanover, Lynn, Greenleaf, Barnes, Morroville, Haddam, and Hollenburg. That's a severe thunderstorm warning in effect for Washington County until 12:30 a.m.
0: Severe weather coverage on KCLY is brought to you in part by Twin Valley, Union State Bank, Patterson Health Mart Pharmacy and Radio Shack, Avery Auto Parts, and Crop Protection Agency.
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0: Severe weather coverage on KCLY is brought to you in part by the Dragoston Agency, Washington, Clay Center, and Concordia, Central Office Service and Supply, Kuhlman Implement and Hardware, Five Creek Automotive, and Wilman Ag, Bex Hybrids Dealer.
4: A severe thunderstorm warning is in effect for Washington County until 12:30 a.m. At 11:53, a severe thunderstorm was located near Morroville, moving east at 35 miles per hour. Hazards include 60 mile per hour wind gusts and penny size hail. Locations of impact include Washington, Hanover, Lynn, Greenleaf, Barnes, Morroville, Haddam, and Hollenburg. That's a severe thunderstorm warning in effect for Washington County until 12:30 a.m. At 11:53 p.m., a severe thunderstorm was located near Morroville, moving east at 35 miles per hour. Locations of impact include Washington, Hanover, Lynn, Greenleaf, Barnes, Morroville, Haddam, and Hollenburg. That's a severe thunderstorm warning in effect for Washington County until 12:30 a.m.
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24: A severe thunderstorm warning remains in effect until 12:30 a.m. for Central Washington County. At 12:01 a.m., a severe thunderstorm was located near Washington, moving east at 35 miles per hour. Hazards include 60 mile per hour wind gusts and penny-sized hail. Locations of impact include Washington, Hanover, Lynn, Greenleaf, Barnes, Morrowville, and Hollenberg. That's a severe thunderstorm warning in effect until 12:30 a.m. for Central Washington County. At 12:01 a.m., a severe thunderstorm was located near Washington, moving east at 35 miles per hour. Hazards include 60 mile per hour wind gusts and penny-sized hail. Locations of impact include Washington, Hanover, Lynn, Greenleaf, Barnes, Morrowville, and Hollenberg. That's a severe thunderstorm warning in effect until 12:30 a.m. for Central Washington County.
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24: A severe thunderstorm warning remains in effect until 12:30 a.m. for Central Washington County. At 12:01 a.m., a severe thunderstorm was located near Washington, moving east at 35 miles per hour. Hazards include 60-mile-per-hour wind gusts and penny-sized hail. Locations of impact include Washington, Hanover, Lynn, Greenleaf, Barnes, Morroville, and Hollenberg. That's a severe thunderstorm warning in effect until 12:30 a.m. for Central Washington County. At 12:01 a.m., a severe thunderstorm was located near Washington, moving east at 35 miles per hour. Hazards include 60-mile-per-hour wind gusts and penny-sized hail. Locations of impact include Washington, Hanover, Lynn, Greenleaf, Barnes, Morroville, and Hollenberg. That's a severe thunderstorm warning in effect until 12:30 a.m. for Central Washington County.
23: Severe weather coverage on KCLY is brought to you in part by Twin Valley, Union State Bank, Patterson Health Mart Pharmacy and Radio Shack, Avery Auto Parts, and Crop Protection Agency.
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12: A severe thunderstorm warning remains in effect until 12:30 a.m. for Central Washington County. At 12:01 a.m., a severe thunderstorm was located near Washington, moving east at 35 miles per hour. Hazards include 60 mile per hour wind gusts and penny-sized hail. Locations of impact include Washington, Hanover, Lynn, Greenleaf, Barnes, Morroville, and Hollenburg. That's a severe thunderstorm warning in effect until 12:30 a.m. for Central Washington County. At 12:01 a.m., a severe thunderstorm was located near Washington, moving east at 35 miles per hour. Hazards include 60 mile per hour wind gusts and penny-sized hail. Locations of impact include Washington, Hanover, Lynn, Greenleaf, include 60 mile per hour wind gusts and penny-sized hail. Locations of impact include Washington, Hanover, Lynn, Greenleaf,

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2: A severe thunderstorm warning remains in effect until 12:30 a.m. for central Washington County. At 12:01 a.m., a severe thunderstorm was located near Washington, moving east at 35 miles per hour. Hazards include 60-mile-per-hour wind gusts and penny-sized hail. Locations of impact include Washington, Hanover, Lynn, Greenleaf, Barnes, Morroville, and Hollenberg. That's a severe thunderstorm warning in effect until 12:30 a.m. for central Washington County. At 12:01 a.m., a severe thunderstorm was located near Washington, moving east at 35 miles per hour. Hazards include 60-mile-per-hour wind gusts and penny-sized hail. Locations of impact include Washington, Hanover, Lynn, Greenleaf, Barnes, Morroville, and Hollenberg. That's a severe thunderstorm warning in effect until 12:30 a.m. for central Washington County.
0: Severe weather coverage on KCLY is brought to you in part by the Dragoston Agency, Washington, Clay Center, and Concordia, Central Office Service and Supply, Coleman Implement and Hardware, Five Creek Automotive, and Wilman Ag, Bex Hybrids Dealer.
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0: Severe weather coverage on KCLY is brought to you in part by Blue Valley Insurance of Lynn, Greenleaf, Hanover, and Marysville, Colton Monuments, Wilder Auto Body, and Leonardville Nursing Home.

0: a severe thunderstorm warning remains in effect until 12:30 a.m. for central Washington County. At 12:01 a.m., a severe thunderstorm was located near Washington, moving east at 35 miles per hour. Hazards include 60-mile-per-hour wind gusts and penny-sized hail. Locations of impact include Washington, Hanover, Lynn, Greenleaf, Barnes, Morroville, and Hollenberg. That's a severe thunderstorm warning in effect until 12:30 a.m. for central Washington County. At 12:01 a.m., a severe thunderstorm was located near Washington, moving east at 35 miles per hour. Hazards include 60-mile-per-hour wind gusts and penny-sized hail. Locations of impact include Washington, Hanover, Lynn, Greenleaf, Barnes, Morroville, and Hollenberg. That's a severe thunderstorm warning in effect until 12:30 a.m. for central Washington County.
1: Severe weather coverage on KCLY is brought to you in part by Twin Valley, Union State Bank, Patterson Health Mart Pharmacy and Radio Shack, Avery Auto Parts, and Crop Protection Agency.
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0: A severe thunderstorm warning is in effect for northeastern Washington County and northwestern Marshall County until 1 a.m. At 12:23, a severe thunderstorm was located 6 miles south of Hanover, moving east at 35 miles per hour. Hazards include 60-mile-per-hour wind gusts. Impacted locations include Marysville, Blue Rapids, Hanover, Waterville, Barnes, and Bremen. That's a severe thunderstorm warning for northeastern Washington County and northwestern Marshall County until 1 a.m. At 12:23, a severe thunderstorm was located 6 miles south of Hanover, moving east at 35 miles per hour. Hazards include 60 mile per hour wind gusts. Locations of impact include Marysville, Blue Rapids, Hanover, Waterville, Barnes, and Bremen. That's a severe thunderstorm warning in effect for northeastern Washington County and northwestern Marshall County until 1 a.m.
1: Severe weather coverage on KCLY is brought to you in part by Blue Valley Insurance of Lynn, Greenleaf, Hanover, and Marysville, Colton Monuments, Wilder Auto Body, and Leonardville Nursing Home.
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1: Severe weather coverage on KCLY is brought to you in part by Twin Valley, Union State Bank, Patterson Health Mart Pharmacy and Radio Shack, Avery Auto Parts, and Crop Protection Agency.
0: A severe thunderstorm warning remains in effect for northeastern Washington County and northwestern Marshall County until 1 a.m. At 12:23 a.m., a severe thunderstorm was located 6 miles south of Hanover, moving east at 35 miles per hour. Hazards include 60-mile-per-hour wind gusts. Locations of impact include Marysville, Blue Rapids, Hanover, Waterville, Barnes, and Bremen. That's a severe thunderstorm warning in effect for northeastern Washington County and northwestern Marshall County until 1 a.m. At 12:23 a.m., a severe thunderstorm was located 6 miles south of Hanover, moving east at 35 miles per hour. Hazards include 60-mile-per-hour wind gusts. Locations of impact include Marysville, Blue Rapids, Hanover, Waterville, Barnes, and Bremen. That's a severe thunderstorm warning in effect for northeastern Washington County and northwestern Marshall County until 1 a.m.
1: Severe weather coverage on KCLY is brought to you in part by the Dragoston Agency, Washington, Clay Center, and Concordia, Central Office Service and Supply, Coleman Implement and Hardware, Five Creek Automotive, and Wilman Ag, Bex Hybrids dealer.
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1: Severe weather coverage on KCLY is brought to you in part by Blue Valley Insurance of Lynn, Greenleaf, Hanover, and Marysville, Colton Monuments, Wilder Auto Body, and Leonardville Nursing Home.
0: A severe thunderstorm warning remains in effect for northeastern Washington County and northwestern Marshall County until 1 a.m. At 12:23, a severe thunderstorm was located 6 miles south of Hanover, moving east at 35 miles per hour. Hazards include 60 mile per hour wind gusts. Locations of impact include Marysville, Blue Rapids, Hanover, Waterville, Barnes, and Bremen. That's a severe thunderstorm warning for northeastern Washington County and northwestern Marshall County until 1 a.m. At 12:23, a severe thunderstorm was located 6 miles south of Hanover, moving east at 35 miles per hour. Hazards include 60 mile per hour wind gusts. Locations of impact include Marysville, Blue Rapids, Hanover, Waterville, Barnes, and Bremen. That's a severe thunderstorm warning for northeastern Washington County and northwestern Marshall County until 1 a.m.
1: Severe weather coverage on KCLY is brought to you in part by Twin Valley, Union State Bank,

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2: Severe weather coverage on KCLY is brought to you in part by the Dragoston Agency, Washington, Clay Center, and Concordia, Central Office Service and Supply, Kuhlman Implement and Hardware, Five Creek Automotive, and Wilmanag Bex Hybrids Dealer.
11: A severe thunderstorm warning is in effect for north central Riley County and southern Marshall County until 1:15 a.m. At 12:37 a.m., a severe thunderstorm was located near Blue Rapids, moving southeast at 40 miles per hour. Another severe thunderstorm was located near Frankfort, also moving southeast at 40 miles per hour. Hazards include 60 mile per hour wind gusts and penny-sized hail. That's a severe thunderstorm warning for north central Riley County and southern Marshall County until 1:15 a.m. At 12:37 a.m., a severe thunderstorm was located near Blue Rapids, moving southeast at 40 miles per hour. Another severe thunderstorm was located near Frankfort, also moving southeast at 40 miles per hour. Hazards include 60 mile per hour wind gusts and penny-sized hail. That's a severe thunderstorm warning in effect for north central Riley County and southern Marshall County until 1:15 a.m.

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6: A severe thunderstorm warning is in effect for north central Riley County and southern Marshall County until 1:15 a.m. At 12:37 a.m., a severe thunderstorm was located near Blue Rapids, moving southeast at 40 miles per hour. Another severe thunderstorm was located near Frankfort, also moving southeast at 40 miles per hour. Hazards include 60-mile-per-hour wind gusts and penny-sized hail. That's a severe thunderstorm warning for north central Riley County and southern Marshall County until 1:15 a.m. At 12:37 a.m., a severe thunderstorm was located near Blue Rapids, moving southeast at 40 miles per hour. Another severe thunderstorm was located near Frankfort, also moving southeast at 40 miles per hour. Hazards include 60-mile-per-hour wind gusts and penny-sized hail. That's a severe thunderstorm warning in effect for north central Riley County and southern Marshall County until 1:15 a.m.
0: Severe weather coverage on KCLY is brought to you in part by the Dragoston Agency, Washington, Clay Center, and Concordia, Central Office Service and Supply, Coleman Implement and Hardware, Five Creek Automotive, and Wilmot Ag, Bex Hybrids Dealer.
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6: A severe thunderstorm warning is in effect for North Central Riley County and Southern Marshall County until 1:15 a.m. At 12:37 a.m., a severe thunderstorm was located near Blue Rapids, moving southeast at 40 miles per hour. Another severe thunderstorm was located near Frankfort, also moving southeast at 40 miles per hour. Hazards include 60-mile-per-hour wind gusts and penny-sized hail. That's a severe thunderstorm warning for North Central Riley County and Southern Marshall County until 1:15 a.m. At 12:37, a severe thunderstorm was located near Blue Rapids, moving southeast at 40 miles per hour. Another severe thunderstorm was located near Frankfort, also moving southeast at 40 miles per hour. Hazards include 60-mile-per-hour wind gusts and penny-sized hail. That's a severe thunderstorm warning in effect for North Central Riley County and Southern Marshall County until 1:15 a.m.
8: Severe weather coverage on KCLY is brought to you in part by Twin Valley, Union State Bank, Patterson Health Mart Pharmacy and Radio Shack, Avery Auto Parts, and Crop Protection Agency.
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16: Severe weather coverage on KCLY is brought to you in part by the Dragoston Agency, Washington, Clay Center, and Concordia, Central Office Service and Supply, Coleman Implement and Hardware, Five Creek Automotive, and Wilman Ag, Bex Hybrids dealer.
6: A severe thunderstorm warning is in effect for North Central Riley County and Southern Marshall County until 1:15 a.m. At 12:37 a.m., a severe thunderstorm was located near Blue Rapids, moving southeast at 40 miles per hour. Another severe thunderstorm was located near Frankfort, also moving southeast at 40 miles per hour. Hazards include 60 mile per hour wind gusts and penny-sized hail. That's a severe thunderstorm warning in effect for North Central Riley County and Southern Marshall County until 1:15 a.m. At 12:37 a.m., a severe thunderstorm was located near Blue Rapids, moving southeast at 40 miles per hour. Another severe thunderstorm was located near Frankfort, also moving southeast at 40 miles per hour. That's a severe thunderstorm warning in effect for North Central Riley County and Southern Marshall County until 1:15 a.m.
16: Severe weather coverage on KCLY is brought to you in part by Blue Valley Insurance of Lynn, Greenleaf, Hanover, and Marysville, Colton Monuments, Wilder Auto Body, and Leonardville Nursing Home.
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14: A severe thunderstorm warning remains in effect for north central Riley County and southern Marshall County until 1:15 a.m. At 12:37 a.m., a severe thunderstorm was located near Blue Rapids, moving southeast at 40 miles per hour. Another severe thunderstorm was located near Frankfort, also moving southeast at 40 miles per hour. Hazards include 60-mile-per-hour wind gusts and penny-sized hail. That's a severe thunderstorm warning in effect for north central Riley County and southern Marshall County until 1:15 a.m. At 12:37 a.m., a severe thunderstorm was located near Blue Rapids, moving southeast at 40 miles per hour. Another severe thunderstorm was located near Frankfort, also moving southeast at 40 miles per hour. Hazards include 60-mile-per-hour wind gusts and penny-sized hail. That's a severe thunderstorm warning in effect for north central Riley County and southern Marshall County until 1:15 a.m.
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16: Severe weather coverage on KCLY is brought to you in part by Blue Valley Insurance of Lynn, Greenleaf, Hanover, and Marysville, Colton Monuments, Wilder Auto Body, and Leonardville Nursing Home.
5: A severe thunderstorm warning remains in effect for North Central Riley County and Southern Marshall County until 1:15 a.m. At 12:37, a severe thunderstorm was located near Blue Rapids, moving southeast at 40 miles per hour. Another severe thunderstorm was located near Frankfort, also moving southeast at 40 miles per hour. Hazards include 60 mile per hour wind gusts and penny-sized hail. That's a severe thunderstorm warning for North Central Riley County and Southern Marshall County until 1:15 a.m. At 12:37 a.m., a severe thunderstorm was located near Blue Rapids, moving southeast at 40 miles per hour. Another severe thunderstorm was located near Frankfort, also moving southeast at 40 miles per hour. Hazards include 60 mile per hour wind gusts and penny-sized hail. That's a severe thunderstorm warning for North Central Riley County and Southern Marshall County until 1:15 a.m.
16: Severe weather coverage on KCLY is brought to you in part by Twin Valley, Union State Bank, Patterson Health Mart Pharmacy and Radio Shack, Avery Auto Parts, and Crop Protection Agency. 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
16: Severe weather coverage on KCLY is brought to you in part by the Dragoston Agency, Washington, Clay Center, and Concordia, Central Office Service and Supply, Coleman Implement and Hardware, Five Creek Automotive, and Wilman Ag, Bex Hybrids Dealer.
5: A severe thunderstorm warning remains in effect until 1:15 a.m. for southeastern Marshall County. At 1:01 a.m., a severe thunderstorm was located over Blaine, moving southeast at 45 miles per hour. Hazards include 60 mile per hour wind gusts and penny-sized hail. That's a severe thunderstorm warning remaining in effect until 1:15 a.m. for southeastern Marshall County. At 1:01 a.m., a severe thunderstorm was located over Blaine, moving southeast at 45 miles per hour. Hazards include 60 mile per hour wind gusts and penny-sized hail.
6: That's a severe thunderstorm warning remaining in effect until 1:15 a.m. for southeastern Marshall County.
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1: News this hour from Town Hall. I'm Jason Walker. Death toll from Tropical Storm Maysak in southern China has reached 39. Hundreds of people have reportedly been injured in that storm. U.S. military ending its latest round of airstrikes that hit Iran, hitting more than 90 targets. And wrapping up the NATO summit in Turkey, President Trump says his administration may proceed without a deal because Iran cannot be trusted.
2: I don't know if we're going to have a deal. We may just do it without a deal because you know what? It's easier. Because these people, they lie and they cheat and you have an agreement and they'll go outside. For instance, they agreed, well, we'll never have a nuclear weapon. They agreed. Then they go outside, they have a news conference where they leak that we never discussed the subject. Now, who would believe we never discussed the subject? Because for me, that's 99.9% of what we're doing.
1: And the president says in the past, Iran saw negotiations as an opportunity to inflict more violence.
2: Iran, they've misbehaved 47 years. They've killed our soldiers, they've killed our people, and they've killed a lot of people all over the Middle East and elsewhere. And the roadside bomb was their preferred, the preferred weapon was by Soleimani, the roadside bomb, where it would explode under a truck. We actually built trucks with floors, steel this thick. And then all they did was they made bigger bombs.
1: Well, during a meeting with Ukrainian President Volodymyr Zelensky during the NATO summit in Turkey, President Trump said the United States will give Kyiv the right to make Patriot air defense systems and show them exactly how it's done.
2: We're going to give a license to you to make Patriots. That's pretty cool, right?
3: Larry.
2: This way you can't complain that we're not giving them enough. I say, make them yourself. We haven't informed the company of that yet, but that'll work out all right. I'm sure they'll be thrilled.
1: And more on these stories at townhall.com.
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Joe Jackson was Stepping Out, and Kenny Chesney with Dave Matthews with I'm Alive. It is 1:29, and the music continues as I wind down this 1 o'clock hour for you. It is John Mellencamp's lined up, ready to go, Glass Tiger, and up next it's Bobby Darin with more.

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Here's a look at your weatherology forecast. Cloudy skies overnight with a chance of thunderstorms. Lows level off around 71. East winds 8 to 15 miles per hour. Slight chance for scattered thunderstorms. Thursday, high temperatures reach up to 89. Sunshine mixed with clouds at times. Partly cloudy skies. Thursday night, slight chance of thunderstorms, 71. From the Weatherology Weather Center, I'm meteorologist Paul Trombley on 100.9 KCLY. Currently, it's 79 degrees.

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Uh-huh, that's what I thought. Who can dance out there? Okay, we're gonna try a new dance. And if I see everybody doing it, I don't wanna see you no more. Jelly Bean, are we ready? Y'all better do

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Love that one by Stevie Wonder. It's Uptight. That one will get you up and moving. Eric Clapton before that, and we also heard from TLC at the top of the 2 o'clock hour with Waterfalls. All right, we are rocking, rolling, grooving right through this 2 o'clock hour. Hope you are enjoying the songs from yesteryear to this year and hoping it's making your night shift go a little bit quicker. Got Honeymoon Suite coming up. It's the Supremes, and right now it's Prince.

Here's a look at your weatherology forecast. Overcast skies overnight with a chance for storms. Lows around 71, northeasterly winds 8 to 15 miles per hour. Sunshine mixed with clouds at times. Thursday, slight chance for scattered thunderstorms. High temperatures reach up to 89. Slight chance of thunderstorms. Thursday night, lows dip down to about 71, partly cloudy skies. From the Weatherology Weather Center, I'm meteorologist Paul Trombley on 100.9 KCLY. Right now, 79.

0: 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KCLY is required by the FCC to widely disseminate when we have an opening, so if your group or organization would like to be notified, just give us a call at 785-632-5661, extension 221. 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
1: News this hour from Town Hall. I'm Jason Walker. The Trump administration will allow Ukraine to manufacture Patriot air defense systems.
2: We'll give them the right to make Patriots. We'll show them how to do it. It's very complex, actually, but it's you'll figure out the complexity quickly.
1: That decision does mark a major shift for the U.S., as Washington had previously resisted this move. President Trump also had high praise for NATO members for increasing defense spending, which they discussed prior to the end of the NATO summit. President Trump flew home from the summit on an older Air Force One instead of the new Qatari-gifted retrofitted Red jet that he arrived in.
3: It's flying to Europe, to one of the big bases, two or three of the big bases, where we can show it to the people, and we'll be going home by normal methods.
1: Trump administration cracking down on fraud.
4: Vice President J.D. Vance says the administration is launching a new effort targeting abuse of the H-1B visa program.
5: Today, I'm proud to announce that the Federal Department of Labor has started dozens of subpoenas and investigations into foreign fraudsters who are trying to take advantage of the H-1B visa program.
4: The administration says the effort is aimed at protecting American workers. Willie Nelson, Washington.
1: U.S. military carrying out more strikes on Iran after the Islamic Republic had attacked ships in the Strait of Hormuz. President Trump said the Iranian attack signaled the end of a ceasefire. Returning from the NATO summit, Mr. Trump says it could get much worse. In the meantime, the attacks are off now early Thursday morning, at least for the time being. It is over for Graham Plattner. The main Democratic Party will hold a convention now that he is dropping out of the Senate race. More on these stories, townhall.com.
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So glad you're with me here on The Night Shift. I'm Angie Komar, taking you up to 6 o'clock this morning with your favorites and mine from the past to the present here. I've got Clarence Carter coming up, Molly Hatchet, and Chicago. Up next, it's Dire Straits with So Far Away.

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here's a look at your weatherology forecast. Chance for storms overnight. Otherwise, cloudy skies expected. Lows dip down to about 71. Northeast winds, 8 to 15 miles per hour. Slight chance for scattered thunderstorms. Thursday, high temperatures reach up to 88. Sunshine mixed with clouds at times. Chance of thunderstorms. Thursday night, lows around 71, partly cloudy. From the Weatherology Weather Center, I'm meteorologist Paul Trombley on 100.9 KCLY. 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

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Sounds like home. Thanks for listening to KCLY, Clay Center.

In the Still of the Night. That is the Five Satins. We also heard from the Brownsville station before that, Smoking in the Boys' Room. It's 3 o'clock. Welcome to another hour full of great songs from the past to the present here on the Night Shift. I'm Angie Comar. I'm going to be here till 6 a.m. Human League is coming your way, and Reba McEntire. Right now, it's The Police.

0: How confident are you that all of your plants last spring emerged within 24 hours of each other? 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

here's a look at your weatherology forecast. Chance for storms overnight. Otherwise, cloudy skies expected. Lows dip down to about 71. Northeast winds, 8 to 15 miles per hour. Slight chance for scattered thunderstorms. Thursday, high temperatures reach up to 88. Sunshine mixed with clouds at times. Chance of thunderstorms. Thursday night, lows around 71, partly cloudy. From the Weatherology Weather Center, I'm meteorologist Paul Frombly on 100.9 KCLY. Right now, 79.

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1: News this hour from Town Hall. I'm Jason Walker. It will be a much different setting for a pair of Supreme Court justices as they testify before Congress in the coming days. Bernie Bennett tells us what's going on.
2: Justices Amy Coney Barrett and Elena Kagan will testify before the House Appropriations Committee July 14th about the budget for the Supreme Court. Barrett is considered part of the conservative wing of the court. Kagan is considered part of the court's liberal wing. While the hearing concerns the court's budget, House committee hearings have been known to go off topic. A high court heard and decided high-profile cases this session on immigration, presidential power, and the federal bureaucracy. So committee members might use some of their allotted time to ask about those rulings. Bernie Bennett in Washington.
1: Former Wisconsin judge Hannah Dugan spared from prison that after she helped to usher an illegal migrant out the back door of her courtroom to evade ICE agents who were waiting in the hallway. Federal judge fined her $5,000. President Trump is closing the door on the memo of understanding with Iran.
3: President Trump says the MOU with Iran has collapsed.
4: To me, I think it's over. I don't want to deal with them anymore. They're scum. You know what scum is? They're scum. They're sick people. They're led by sick people. And if they had a nuclear weapon, they'd use it. As far as I'm concerned, it's over. I'll speak to our negotiators. They want to negotiate. They're good people. As far as I'm concerned, it's over.
3: The president says Iran's actions have left little room for the agreement to continue. Willie Nelson, Washington.
1: Graham Platner dropping out of the Senate race in Maine. He was accused of assault by a former girlfriend. He denies the allegation but faced a lot of pressure to step down. A lot of Democrats asked him to step down. Death toll from Tropical Storm Maysak in southern China has reached 39 so far, but hundreds more are injured or missing. More on these stories, townhall.com.
5: I love telling you about The Story of Everything, an incredible movie. Did you know the odds of our universe having the exact physical constants needed for life are 1 in 10 to the power of 10 to the 123rd? It's a number so large, there aren't enough particles in the universe to write it all down. That's not philosophy, it's physics. I've been telling you about the powerful documentary, The Story of Everything. 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Featuring Dr. Stephen Meyer and other respected scientists, this film asks and answers a profound question. 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

Here's a look at your weatherology forecast. Chance for storms overnight, otherwise overcast skies. Lows level off around 70. East winds 10 to 15 miles per hour. Slight chance of thunderstorms Thursday. Daytime highs approaching 88. A blend of clouds and sun. Chance of thunderstorms Thursday night. Lows dip down to about 71. Partly cloudy skies. From the Weatherology Weather Center, I'm meteorologist Paul Frombly on 100.9 KCLY. Currently, it's 70 degrees.

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Just a little. That is the Bo Brummels getting our 4 o'clock hour started here on The Night Shift. I'm Angie Comar. Thanks for tuning in to KCLY. I'll be with you till 6 o'clock. I've got more of your, more of those great hits coming your way, including the Beatles and Phil Collins. And up next, it's the Rolling Stones.

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2: Here's a look at your weatherology forecast. Chance for storms overnight, otherwise overcast skies. Lows level off around 70. East winds 10 to 15 miles per hour. Slight chance of thunderstorms Thursday. Daytime highs approaching 88. A blend of clouds and sun. Chance of thunderstorms Thursday night. Lows dip down to about 71. Partly cloudy skies. From the Weatherology Weather Center, I'm meteorologist Paul Frombly on 100.9 KCLY. Currently, it's 70 degrees.

0: news this hour from Town Hall. I'm Jason Weiger. Trump administration cracking down on abuse of a major visa program.
1: Today, I'm proud to announce that the Federal Department of Labor has started dozens of subpoenas and investigations into foreign fraudsters who are trying to take advantage of the H-1B visa program.
0: Vice President J.D. Vance, U.S. military has ended its latest round of airstrikes on Iran after hitting some 90 targets, including Iran's nuclear power plant complex. President Trump's saying late Wednesday, it is very difficult to talk to Iranian leaders. He adds, most of them cannot be trusted at all. President Trump says the United States will allow Ukraine to manufacture Patriot air defense systems. That decision marks a major change as Washington had previously resisted that move. A number of people in Kentucky and around the country waiting for word on why longtime Republican Senator Mitch McConnell has been hospitalized for nearly a month. More on the story from correspondent Laura Winters.
2: Senator McConnell has been in the hospital now for more than 3 weeks since June 14th. The exact reason not disclosed by his office. However, McConnell's staff has said he continues to improve. McConnell has also spoken by phone with other senators, including Majority Leader John Thune and Senator John Barrasso. McConnell, who is 84, has had a history of health issues, including triple bypass surgery back in 2003.
0: Nominations are opening in a Labor Party election to replace Keir Starmer as Britain's prime minister. Andy Burnham is expected to be the sole candidate. He needs at least 80 signatures from Labour lawmakers in order to run, a target officials say he is very likely to exceed. More on these stories, townhall.com.
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1: Here's a look at your weatherology forecast. Chance for storms overnight, otherwise overcast skies. Lows level off around 70, east winds 10 to 15 miles per hour. Slight chance of thunderstorms Thursday, daytime highs approaching 88, a blend of clouds and sun. Chance of thunderstorms Thursday night, lows dip down to about 71, partly cloudy skies. From the Weatherology Weather Center, I'm meteorologist Paul Frombly on 100.9 KCLY. Currently, it's 70 degrees.

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That song always takes you back to the film Footloose from 1984. It is Kenny Loggins with I'm Free. That starts our 5 o'clock hour here on KCLY. Thanks for joining me on the night shift. 60 minutes left to play more of those great songs from way back when and the hits of today. Neil Diamond and is on the way right now. It's Locked Away on the night shift.

0: Joan Baez covered this song in 1971, but the original came from the group The Band, The Night They Drove Old Dixie Down, from 1969. We also heard Neil Diamond's Sweet Caroline. It is 5:14, and let's take a break now and check the forecast. I have more music coming your way, including Michael Damian and Carrie Underwood. 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

Here's a look at your weatherology forecast. Slight chance of thunderstorms today. Otherwise, sunshine mixed with clouds at times. Highs around 88. Northeast winds 8 to 15 miles per hour. Partly cloudy skies again tonight. Chance of thunderstorms. Lows dip down to about 71. Chance for storms tomorrow. High temperatures reach up to 85. Cloudy skies. From the Weatherology Weather Center, I'm meteorologist Paul Frobley on 100.9 KCLY. Currently, it's 70 degrees.

0: Town Hall. I'm John Scott. The U.S. military completing a round of strikes early Thursday morning in Iran. The U.S. military central command says it hit some 90 targets across Iran. At Ankara, Turkey, President Trump tells reporters a former president tried to negotiate with Iran by giving them money.
1: Obama actually gave them vast amounts of money. You'd like this. He gave them a plane load of money, $1.7 billion in green cash. They loaded up a Boeing. They loaded up a Boeing 757. Remember the old 750? It was a beautiful plane loaded up with cash. They took all the seats out.
0: The strikes took place shortly after the president declared the memorandum of understanding with Tehran is over. Graham Plantner drops out of the Senate race, allowing Maine Democrats to replace him. Correspondent Laura Winters.
2: Graham Plantner has dropped out of the Maine Senate race. Top Democrats, including Senate Minority Leader Chuck Schumer, called on him to step aside as an ex-girlfriend came forward, accusing him of breaking into her home and sexually assaulting her. He releases a video on his ex page denying any wrongdoing.
3: I have faced some very serious allegations, and I just want to make it clear, this is all false. The things that have been claimed did not happen.
2: Laura Winters reporting.
0: Utah prosecutors planning to play audio clips in open court of law enforcement officials interviewing the roommate of the man accused of killing conservative activist Charlie Kirk. Defense attorneys fought against the public release of the statements from Tyler Robinson's roommate, Lance Twiggs. Robinson charged with aggravated murder. He has not entered a plea. A hazardous record-breaking heat wave scorching the United States, bringing triple-digit temperatures to millions. A powerful heat dome roasting the western U.S. Some of the most intense heat will be centering on the Rockies. More from townhall.com.
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7: All right, I'm back with you on the night shift. Thanks for tuning in to KCLY. I'm Angie Comar. We've got 30 minutes left to go on here on KCLY. We've got Luke Bryan on the way, and right now, Bruce Hornsby in the range with The Way It Is.

0: ستارت.
1: That is Peter, Paul, and Mary with Don't Think Twice. And Luke Bryan before that with Country On. 5:40, and that's going to do it for me, people. My time with you has come to an end. Thanks so much for keeping me company overnight. Sure do appreciate it. I'll be back tonight at 10. I hope you'll join me at that time for more of your favorites here on the Night Shift. I've got a few more songs taking you up to 6 o'clock, and I'm going to leave you with this parting thought. They say we learn from our mistakes. That's why I'm making as many as possible. I'll be a genius soon.

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1: And that is a Thursday morning. Good morning. Rocky Downing with you. Checking the forecast today, calling for a high around 88 degrees. Storms moved through last night and some early rainfall amounts, a trace in many areas, but you get up into Marshall, Republic, Washington counties, look like a lot of rain. In fact, Frankfort reporting 3.57 inches, Summerfield an inch 28 in Marshall County. That's early rainfall amounts, but there were some heavy storms that moved through those areas. Today, looking for sunny skies and a high of 88 degrees. It'll be a light east breeze at 5 to 10. 50-50 chance again tonight for some showers and thunderstorms. It's mainly early tomorrow morning after 2 a.m. Then becoming sunny tomorrow, a high of 86, a slight chance tomorrow night. Then the weekend, sunny and 89 Saturday, sunny and 90 on Sunday. Right now the temperature is 72 degrees, a high today reaching 88, and sunny to partly sunny skies at 100.9.

The band was called Walk the Moon and Tightrope. Not sure they've done much of late. Bad Finger before that. Luke Combs, Where the Wild Things Are, is on the way. This is the Goo Goo Dolls. Sly 100.9.

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1: 100.9 KCLY. Cloudy skies this morning, expecting partly sunny skies for the afternoon. 88 for high and a light east breeze at 5 to 10 miles per hour. There were some storms that moved through last night. We mentioned earlier that Frankfort reporting big-time rain last night, 3.57 inches. We're just starting to get some rainfall amounts in. They just had a trace here at the studio. So most of the northern counties, Republic, Washington, Marshall County seem to have the heaviest rains and weather moving through. There is some chances tonight and again tomorrow night, but most of that appears to be south of I-70 at this time anyway. Right now the temperature is 72 degrees, a high of 88, partly sunny skies. Right now it's Hootie and the Blowfish on the way. They blew up in 1994 with the album Cracked Rear View, and hit after hit coming from that one, including The Old Man and Me, Hootie and the Blowfish here at 100.9.

Mr. Blue Sky, you'll see some of it later on in the day. That's Electric Light Orchestra. 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A look back at this date in history. It is a July 9th. That is a Thursday slide to the weekend. We start in 1892. The first concrete road in America was completed in Bellefontaine, Ohio. The first asphalt road would be laid down in July of 1870 in Newark, Jersey, about 22 years earlier. 1956, Dick Clark first appeared as host of American Bandstand. 1981, Nintendo releases the arcade game Donkey Kong. Also today in 1999, the coming-of-age film American Pie is released. 2023, the fantasy comedy Barbie is released, starring Margot Robbie and Ryan Gosling, of course. Your birthdays, John Tesh is 74, Kevin O'Leary from Shark Tank, 72, Jimmy Smits is 71 years old, Tom Hanks turns 70, Kelly McGillis, 69, Raymond Cruz, Tuco in Breaking Bad, he is 65, Courtney Love, 62. Jack White is 51, and Fred Savage turns 50 today, of course, from the Wonder Years. Your music note, it was on this date in 1995. The Grateful Dead played their last concert at Soldier Field in Chicago. Lead guitarist, founding member Jerry Garcia, would die the following month. Their final performance on a July 9th.

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0: at 4:56 1/4. July Kansas City wheat down 5 1/2 at 6:34 1/4. September down 7 3/4 at 6:45 1/4. And December down 7 1/2 at 6:59 3/4. July Chicago wheat down 9 3/4 at 5:99 1/2. September down 10 3/4 at 6:07 3/4. And December down 10 1/2 at 6:23 1/4. July soybeans down 1 3/4 at 11.95. August down half at 11.93 1/4. And September down 3 1/2 at 11.83 1/2. July soybean meal down 3.90 at 3.14.50. August down 3.90 at 3.12.30. And September down 4.80 at 3.09.70. July soybean oil up 2.60 at 71.39. August up 2.26 at 70.85, and September up 2.22 at 70.38. In the livestock futures, August live cattle down 80 at 237.62, October down 47 at 233.55, and December down 35 at 233.65. August feeder cattle up 140 at 362.05. September up 125 at 358.65, and October up 85 at 354.62. July lean hogs up 105 at 94.50. August up 272 at 99.65, and October up 387 at 85.52. In the oil futures, West Texas crude up 313 at 73.57. Gasoline up 15 cents at 310, and heating oil up 35 cents at 365. And that's been the market recap for this Wednesday, July 8th. I'm Lexi Bates.
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0: Now time for the local closing grain report for this Wednesday, July 8th. Central Valley Ag of Clay Center, wheat down 8 at 586, corn down 9 at 380, Milo down 9 at 340, soybeans down 1 at 1108. Home City Grain of Wakefield, wheat down 8 at 586, corn down 9 at 380, soybeans down 1 at 1108. Central Valley Ag of Leonardville, wheat down 8 at 586, corn down 9 at 380, Milo down 9 at 335, soybeans down 1 at 1103. Central Valley Ag of Greenleaf, wheat down 8 at 586, corn down 9 at 385, Milo down 9 at 335, soybeans down 1 at 1108. Leopard Grain of Green, wheat down 7 at 587, corn down 8 at 380, Milo down 8 at 340, soybeans down 1 at 1108. Farmers Co-op of Morganville, wheat down 7 at 586, corn down 9 at 375, Milo down 8 at 330, soybeans unchanged at 1103. MKC of Longford, wheat down 8 at 580, corn down 9 at 364, Milo down 9 at 330, soybeans down 1 at 1109. Farmers Cooperative Hanover Branch, wheat down 8 at 608, corn down 9 at 408, Milo down 9 at 380, soybeans down 1 at 1143. Concordia Terminal, wheat down 8 at 601, corn down 9 at 390, Milo down 9 at 350, soybeans down 1 at 1113. Bungie of Abilene, wheat down 8 at 605, Corn down 9.

0: at 390, milo down 8 at 381, soybeans down 1 at 1113, 80 a milling of Abilene, wheat down 7 at 611. And that's been the local closing grain report for this Wednesday, July 8th. I'm Lexi Bates.
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Rush is here as we take a look, quick look at your forecast. Going to be a high of 88. Partly sunny skies in the forecast today after big rains through much of the area. We'll have updated rainfall amounts coming your way during that 7 o'clock news hour. Right now, humidity 89%, light breeze, temperature at 70 degrees.

0: 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Sounds like home. 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
5: And now the Daily News Drop. U.S. says Iran has launched attacks on ships in the Strait of Hormuz. In response, the U.S. has revoked Iran's license to sell oil, cutting off a major source of revenue. President Trump declared the U.S.-Iran Memorandum of Understanding over, and that diplomatic efforts have come to an end. Of course, the markets responded, crude oil surging more than 6% over fears of disruptions to the global oil supplies. The Dow fell 576 points. S&P slipped 21. But the NASDAQ bucked the trend, gaining 52 points, lifted mostly by semiconductor stocks. Among the day's biggest winners, Broadcom surging nearly 5% after expanding its chip partnership with Apple. One of the biggest losers, Boeing, which fell 3.5% as industrial stocks came under pressure. The Federal Reserve's June meeting minutes show policymakers remain divided on the path of interest rates. While the Fed left rates unchanged, several officials said another rate hike could be needed if inflation remains elevated. That shaky building in New York City has raised concerns over office to apartment conversions nationwide. The former Pfizer headquarters is being transformed into 1,600 rental units. And that's a lot of weight when you add a rooftop pool, fitness center, furniture, and appliances for every unit. Construction stopped after support columns began buckling. The 33-story tower is now considered temporarily stable. But the bigger issue remains on just how cities that push office-to-residential conversions will do so safely. This is an example of policy getting way ahead of reality. Not everyone on Wall Street is buying the SpaceX hype. 18 of 19 firms rate the stock a buy, but the firm Moffitt Nathanson is a lone holdout, issuing a neutral rating. The firm says SpaceX has enormous potential, but warns the stock's $2 trillion valuation assumes years of flawless execution. China buying 472,000 metric tons of U.S. soybeans, the largest single-day purchase since November 2025. The sale is viewed as a positive sign for American farmers and grain exporters as agricultural trade between the U.S. and China continues to strengthen. That order helps support soybean prices and could signal stronger export demand heading into the fall harvest. U.S. Department of Agriculture announcing improvements to its disaster assistance and commodity loan programs under its Farmers First Initiative. The changes are designed to speed up disaster payments, improve access to operating loans, and provide additional financial support for producers dealing with weather losses and market volatility. The announcement coincides with the one-year anniversary of the Working Families Tax Cuts Act. Delta Air is introducing new basic business fares on select premium flights. Travelers will still get the same lie-flat seating, premium meals, and in-flight service, but they will lose benefits like lounge access, advanced seat selection, priority services, and earn fewer frequent flyer miles. The move follows a similar strategy by United Airlines as carriers try to attract more price-conscious premium travelers while charging extra for those once-standard amenities. It's another sign that even first-class travel is becoming more of an a la carte experience. And finally, Obamacare premiums are expected to jump again this year. According to new data analyzed by the Kaiser Family Foundation, Affordable Care Act health plans are seeking median premium increases of 14% in more than a dozen states for next year. Insurers say rising medical costs and fewer people enrolling in the coverage are driving the increases. Some health insurance companies are also pulling out of the Obamacare exchanges altogether. The hikes would affect roughly 19 million Americans who purchase coverage through the Affordable Care Act marketplace, making it the second straight year of double-digit premium increases. Health insurers say higher costs are forcing those increases, while consumer advocates warn many families could struggle to afford any coverage at all. At this point, the only thing that's affordable in the Affordable Care Act is the name. I'm Jeff Vaughn. That's your Daily News Drop.
6: It's Trish Swoboda with KCLY, and it's just after 7, and it's time to take a look at your news across the state. Brought to you by Meadowlark, Winkland Oil, and Clay Center Housing Authority. The latest Kansas Crime Index report reveals the lowest total crime rate the state has seen in over 50 years, but violent crimes have increased. Caitlin Moore of the Kansas News Service reports.
7: The Kansas Bureau of Investigation's 2025 Kansas Crime Index report compiles crime statistics from state and local law enforcement agencies. The number of all crimes per 1,000 people have continuously declined since 2023, from 80,000 reports to 67,000. But violent crimes were up 8% from 2024. Offenses including murder, rape, and robbery were 7% above the 10-year average, while crimes like theft and burglary decreased. For the Kansas News Service, I'm Kaylin Moore in Liberal.
6: Kansas families have an opportunity to explore the state's 7 Associated Zoos and Aquariums, or AZA-accredited zoos, while learning about wildlife conservation through the Kazoo Wild Adventure Passport Program. Linda Henderson, Development and Marketing Director for Rolling Hills Zoo in Salina, said the program was developed by the 7 accredited zoos in Kansas as a way to encourage visitors to experience each facility and learn more about the role zoos play in animal care, education, and conservation.
8: Per capita, Kansas has the most zoos than any other state, AZA accredited zoos than any other state. So that's pretty exciting for us. But we know that probably a good portion of the population in Kansas has not visited all 7. So this was just a way for us to encourage that possibility.
6: Participants can download a passport from a participating zoo's website or pick one up in person. Visitors collect stamps and special souvenirs at each zoo they visit. Those who complete the passport by September 7th will be entered into a drawing for an animal encounter at the zoo of their choice. Henderson said as AZAs, they're also part of a reciprocal admission program.
8: As AZA zoos, we are also part of a reciprocal admission program. So if you buy your membership at one of the zoos, you're going to get half price admission at the other zoos that charge admission.
6: The Kazoo program also coincides with the Sunflower Summer program, which runs from July 9th to August 2nd and provides free admission opportunities for eligible Kansas students at participating attractions during the summer. Visit Rolling Hills Zoo website for more information and to sign up. Lieutenant Governor and Secretary of Commerce David Tolan announced that the Kansas Department of Commerce is awarding $750,000 through the Downtown Revive and Thrive Grant Program to support 9 building renovation projects across the state. Combined with more than $286,000 in local matching funds, the projects represent a total investment of over $1 million aimed at revitalizing downtown properties and creating spaces where new and growing businesses can succeed. The Revive and Thrive program addresses a growing need among Kansas entrepreneurs for affordable, flexible spaces to test ideas, launch startups, and expand operations. It helps communities transform vacant or underused buildings into modern workspaces designed for business incubators, pop-up shops, restaurants, and other innovative uses that strengthen local economies. Administered by the Kansas Department of Commerce's Office of Rural Prosperity, the program is part of a broader effort to support rural development. Additional information and a full list of funded projects are available on the department's website and grants calendar. And that was a look at your news across the state. Don't go anywhere. I'll be back with your local news.
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12: 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The training will provide attendees with a framework for personal and professional leadership while teaching leadership skills, relationship building, strategies for fostering a positive school and community culture, and self-empowerment. The 7 Habits program is used in more than 75% of Fortune 500 companies. Community members can contact Lisa Last, and new teachers can contact Jacqueline Fitzenmeyer, both with USD 379, for more information or to RSVP. Today, Thursday, July 9th, and Saturday, July 10th, community members will have an opportunity to learn more about food access and food insecurity during a community data walk in downtown Junction City. The interactive event, organized by Live Well Geary County, the Geary County K-State Research and Extension Office, the Geary County Food Pantry, and Kansas Prairie Community Health Center, will be held alongside the Junction City Farmers Market from 4 to 7 p.m. today and 9 a.m. to 1 p.m. on Saturday. This allows participants to receive market bucks to purchase fresh produce while they're at the event. Callie Kipp, dietitian at Kansas Prairie Community Health Center and chair of the Live Well Geary County Coalition, said the data walk allows visitors to move at their own pace.
13: Instead of presenting this information in a sit-down meeting, we're displaying information on posters. This means that participants can move at their own pace, review information, and reflect on what it means for our community.
12: Visual displays will share state and local information about food insecurity, nutrition support, and food access, including SNAP and WIC participation, charitable food system use, and other indicators that help paint a picture of how families and communities are meeting food needs.
13: The walk is an opportunity to learn about local data in a way that feels relevant and meaningful to each participant while also hearing how others are thinking about the issues. We hope that participants walk away with a stronger awareness of the realities families are facing. The event will also give participants a chance to be a part of conversation and help shape future actions and potentially get involved with current and future projects related to food access in Geary County.
12: For more information, visit Live Well Geary County's website. Morganville will hold Party in the Ville on Main Street Saturday, August 15th. Riley McDaniel, a director of Party in the Ville, said this year's party is special.
14: We are celebrating 140 years of Morganville this year. What makes our event special is it gives an opportunity for current, past residents and neighbors to come together and celebrate with small town pride.
12: This yearly event doesn't just bring together residents and neighbors.
14: Party in the Ville is the one event of the year where all of our local organizations and community members gather for food, entertainment, and connection.
12: McDaniel said that this event will be embracing its past this year.
14: This year, we're going back to our roots, and we're having an after-harvest meal by donation, yard games, parade, car show, and much, much more.
6: Additional details about the celebration are available on the Party in the Ville Facebook page. And that was your news across the KCLY community. 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
6: Services for 103-year-old Glenna Fogo will be held at 10:30 a.m. today, Thursday, July 9th, at Espen Community Church. Burial will follow at the Espen Cemetery. Memorials for Glenna Fogo may be made to the Jewell County Hospital, Espen Community Center, or Meadowlark Hills Good Samaritan Fund, and can be sent in care of the Melby Mortuary. Services for 71-year-old Ruth Henderson will be held at 10:30 a.m. today, Thursday, July 9th, at St. John's Lutheran Church. Burial will be in St. John's Lutheran Cemetery. Memorials for Ruth Henderson may be made to St. John's Lutheran Church or Meadowlark Hospice and can be sent in care of Ward Funeral Home. Services for 98-year-old Rachel Patterson will be held at 10 a.m. Saturday, July 11th at the First Presbyterian Church in Clay Center. Burial will take place at Greenwood Cemetery. Visitation is from 4 to 6 p.m. Friday, July 10th at Neil Schwenson Rook Funeral Home. Memorials for Rachel Patterson may be made to the First Presbyterian Church, Evangelical Covenant Church, or Clay Center Zoo, and can be sent in care of the funeral home. The family of 72-year-old Donald Roddinghouse will receive friends from 11:30 a.m. until 12:30 p.m. Monday, July 13th at the Anders Feifley Funeral Home. A procession to the Kansas Veterans Cemetery will follow, where the U.S. Army will provide military honors. Memorials for Donald Roddinghouse may be made to the Clay County Animal Rescue and Education Center and left in care of the funeral home.
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0: Good morning. It is time to look at your KCLY weather forecast on this Thursday morning. We'll see sunshine to partly sunny skies today after storms moved through last night. We'll get you some rainfall amounts coming up in just a moment. 88 for high today, partly sunny, a light east breeze at 5 to 10. There is a 50% chance of showers and thunderstorms, mainly after 2 a.m. overnight into tomorrow morning. They say most of that is expected to be south of I-70. Tomorrow, becoming sunny with a high of 86 and a light northeast wind. Slight chance tomorrow night, now they're saying, for showers. And then sunny for the weekend, Saturday, a high of 89, calm, sunny and 90, and calm on Sunday as well. Currently at KCLY, humidity 87%. Winds are east at 4 miles per hour, and the temperature is 72 degrees. Rainfall from last night. Marshall County got the brunt of the storms that moved through. Frankfort reporting 3.57. Waterville, 3.26. Marysville, 2.87. Summerfield, 1.28. Blue Rapids, 2.72. Also in reports for Republic County, 3,400s. In Republic, Manhattan, 3,300s. Washington County, report southeast of Greenleaf, an inch 34. Just a trace here at the studios, 1,500s in Concordia. Wakefield reporting 700s of an inch of rain. Again today, partly sunny, a high of 88 degrees.
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0: Good morning. Hi, once again, everyone. Rocky Downing with a look at your KCLY sports. It is a Thursday morning slide to the weekend. It's being brought to you today by Kramer Oil and Ayers Insurance. Yesterday, K-State and KU both spoke at the Big 12 Media Days for college football. It would be Colin Klein, first-year head coach now with the Kansas State Wildcats, who addressed the media first. Here were his opening comments.
27: It's great to be back in the Big 12. I grew up a Big 12 kid, and being able to be part of this conference as a fan, as a player, as a coach, and now being part of helping move our game and our conference forward is absolutely tremendous to be a part of. I thank the Lord every day that I get to come to work at a place that has impacted my life tremendously. And our program at Kansas State, my two predecessors, have it's been so much bigger than just the game of football. And yes, we're going to do football well, but the impact of that we want to have and that they have had on young men and setting the trajectory for the rest of their life at an incredible angle, being able to teach them the lessons and give them the opportunity to compete is something that I don't take for granted. This is home for me. It's a dream come true, and so grateful for our administration, our players.
0: The Kansas Jayhawks, it was Coach Lance Leipold who followed Colin Klein on the podium. Here are his opening comments.
1: Really excited about the opportunity to bring five of our players here today, Blake Carroll, Leroy Harris, Cam Pickett, Calvin Clements and Trey Lathan, who do a great job representing our program. Also, this morning's release that our partnership with XRP and to have our jersey sponsorship with them is just another step in the great job that our administration has done moving our programs forward.
0: Yesterday was a final of 2 days at the Dallas Cowboys headquarters for the football Big 12 media days. The season will get started in September, Friday night for the Kansas Jayhawks, September 4th, Saturday night for the K-State Wildcats, September 5th. That is a check into sports on a Thursday, slide into the weekend, brought to you today by Kramer Oil and the Ayers Insurance Agency.
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0: I think it's safe to say that friendship circles certainly change throughout a lifetime. People you thought would be in that inner circle forever evolves with your families and with your occupation and different locations you end up in. But I'd never heard of the five-year stranger theory. Have you heard of it? Well, the five-year stranger theory is an idea that many of the people you interact with today, coworkers, neighbors, friends, will feel like strangers in about 5 years because life changes naturally shift who stays in your orbit. It's often used as a reminder to focus on yourself and protect your energy. It encourages you to invest energy in relationships that truly matter, set some boundaries, and prioritize self-care rather than trying to please everyone who may soon be gone. Now, there are some friends that last a lifetime, whether you're around them a lot or not, and there are some friends that are truly core friends, family, if you will. No five-year theory is going to break that up. Have a terrific Thursday. I'm Rocky Downing.

0: Hold Your Head Up on this Thursday morning. That's Argent. Before that, Bruno Mars and Uptown Funk. Diesel and Lainey Wilson on this Thursday morning. 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

0: Stadium at the Dallas Cowboys headquarters on Wednesday. Player representative Joe Jackson and Avery Johnson commented on the new head coach, Colin Klein, and what he's brought to the table. Here were Joe Jackson's thoughts.
1: For me, I feel like it's been very good, the way he's came in and changed things of how we do things. He's definitely built an incredible environment within our facility, within our program. Everybody has kind of started to buy into that more and more. I feel like this definitely has been a great building point of where we're trying to go this year and the goals that we have for this team. He's laid a solid foundation so far.
0: Quarterback Avery Johnson echoed the thoughts of Jackson.
1: For me, I feel like it's been very good, the way he's came in and changed things of how we do things. He's definitely built an incredible environment within our facility, within our program. Everybody has kind of started to buy into that more and more. I feel like this definitely has been a great building point of where we're trying to go this year and the goals that we have for this team. He's laid a solid foundation so far.
0: The K-State Wildcat season opens up at home against Nichols on Saturday night, September 5th. 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
0: 100.9 KCLY. Partly sunny skies in today's forecast. It'll be a high of 88 this afternoon and pretty calm on a Thursday. Slide into the weekend, light east breeze at 5 to 10. 88 for a high. Right now it is 72 degrees. On the way to the Beatles right now. Headed down to the Sunset Grill with Don Henley, KCLY.

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0: Around here, one thing's for sure. You can't argue with the weather, and we had to take a rain check on the July 3rd fireworks. 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
6: 75 degrees this morning and some sunshine. It's going to be partly sunny through the day, a high of 88 for the afternoon, and a light east breeze at 5 to 10 miles per hour. Rain last night. Frankfort hit the winner on this one with 3.57 reported in Frankfort overnight. But there were large amounts in much of Marshall County. Washington County had a good rainfall. We know an inch 34 reported near Greenleaf. Much of the rest of the area south of Marshall, Republic, and Washington counties, just a trace to maybe a few hundredths of an inch of rain. We had just a trace here at the studios as well. On the way, music from John Mellencamp, a song that was influenced by the music he grew up on in the 1960s. It's the Authority song from the Uh-Huh album that came out for John Mellencamp. That would have been his third or fourth album, I believe. Came out in 1983. John Mellencamp, 100.9.

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1: It's a look into your community calendar on this July 9th. It is a Thursday morning. The calendar being brought to you by Twin Valley. On the calendar, we will look at events coming up. Frank McGee and staff will be doing their fireworks show that was postponed from last Friday. They'll do it tomorrow night from the Clay Center Fairgrounds. 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Saturday morning, Clay Center Elks is serving up their all-you-can-eat breakfast 7:30 to 10 a.m. in the Civic Room. And join the First Baptist Church Vacation Bible School. 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Happy birthday wishes going out to Zach Malcolm, Alan Heigel. Also, happy birthday wishes to Lacey Gregory today, and a happy anniversary to Chad and Rayel Bloom. And if you're celebrating, we hope you have a terrific Thursday as well. Your calendar, it is a July 9th.

There's likely to be some uh-oh moments. But we know you can handle it. Thanks for listening to KCLY.

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2: Should climb up to 88 degrees this afternoon with a partly sunny sky. 75 degrees right now here on a Thursday morning as we slide toward the weekend. The latest from Morgan Wallen teaming up with Ella Langley. They've been touring together from time to time as well, at least appearances together and then their own separate tours as well. This is I Can't Love You Anymore, 100.9.

Is your teenager in a season of rebellion? I'm Mark Merrill with today's Family Minute. As parents, we must understand why our teen is rebelling if we want to figure out what to do in response. Here are five reasons why your teen is rebelling and five solutions for you. First, your teenager may be rebelling because they're struggling for identity. They're trying to answer the question, who am I? As a parent, you must communicate to your teen that their identity is found in who they are, not in what they do. Second, your teen may be struggling for acceptance. They want

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1: Elvis is in the building. Joseph Hall's NBC America's Got Talent Superstar is bringing his Elvis Rockin' Remember show back to the Rex Theater in Clay Center, Kansas on Friday, July 17th at 7 p.m. Don't miss this amazing tribute to the king of rock and roll, Elvis Presley. 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

0: Moe's Stop and Shop wants you to join the fun at the Lynn Picnic July 10th and 11th. 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
4: 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And Jamie Bloom joins us on what is going to be an even nicer day than it's been the last few.
5: You think so?
4: Cooler. 88 okay. For high.
5: Nice.
4: You'll take that, right?
5: I'll take it.
4: Yeah. Storms last night. A lot of rain in Marshall County in particular, 3.57 in Frankfort reported.
5: Wow.
4: Over an inch in several areas, Washington County and Republic County. As you came further south, there was just traces of rain
5: right.
4: For the most part. That's what we had here at the station, was just a trace.
5: Okay.
4: So, but none of that today, partly sunny, 88.
5: All right. We start off this morning with a garage sale at 910 14th Street. That'll be Saturday, 8 to noon. Table and chairs, treadmill, car and truck parts, etc. 910 14th Street, Saturday, 8 to 12.
4: Again, the number here is 632-3771 to bring something on today's show.
5: Here are new scale models, 1970 Ford Mustang Boss 429 and a 1956 Cadillac Presidential Limousine. 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That's 630-0635.
4: So there's usually some goofy lawsuits against companies.
5: Yeah.
4: I mean, it all began with the hot coffee at McDonald's.
5: At McDonald's.
4: Many, many years ago.
5: Right.
4: This one might hold a little bit of weight. United Airlines is going to trial over a class action lawsuit after a federal judge dismissed its attempt to throw out claims from passengers who paid extra for window seats.
5: Mm-hmm.
4: On a plane that had no windows.
5: Yeah, I think people have something to complain about there.
4: I really do believe that. The suit, which also targets Delta, alleges that the airlines misled customers by not disclosing that some window seats on Boeing 737s, 57s, Airbuses are adjacent to blank walls instead of windows. And the window seat refers solely to a seat's location rather than a guaranteed view, is the rebuttal that the airlines are coming back with.
5: Yeah.
4: I would be upset.
5: I think I would, too.
4: We had one flight this year that had no windows.
5: Really?
4: Which is really strange.
5: I don't think I've ever been on a plane that had no windows.
4: Yeah, there's just no view to... I can't say there were zero
5: windows, but not in your vicinity.
4: Well, yeah. So there's no light in. You couldn't look out and see kind of what was going on outside.
5: Yeah.
4: It was kind of
5: strange. Do you like the window seat generally?
4: Yeah, it's probably more comfortable.
5: I like
4: as far
5: the
4: as that
5: seat.
4: Goes.
5: I like to be able to look out.
4: Yeah, look out. Yeah. And you can rest your head easier against
5: the window. So it bugs me when I'm not in the window seat and then the person who did get the window seat leaves the window shut, leaves the screen down, the thing down. It bugs me. I look over there all the time. I've seen some people.
4: Do you nudge him?
5: No, I don't nudge him.
4: Just reach across and
5: I'm
4: open
5: not
4: it.
5: Quite that. No, I'm not quite that. You know, that forward, but I've seen some people complaining online or telling stories online about how they've paid for a window seat, and then when they get there, somebody who had, you know, maybe the two outer seats has put their child in the window seat, and then when they say, well, hey, that was my seat, they say, well, he really wants to look out, you know, like try to pull on your heartstrings a little and make you give up your window seat, and they didn't. And then people called them heartless and said, you know, you're awful. And it's like, well, I paid for that seat, though.
4: True.
5: You know.
4: It's reserved seating. It's
5: reserved.
4: One of the airlines, the flight attendants were, I mean, sticklers on.
5: You know, making sure you were in
4: your
5: seat.
4: Some were sitting across because they were closer to a family member or whatever. And a lot of times people will just say, yeah, that's fine.
5: Yeah.
4: But they were like, no, you sit in your
5: seat. You sit in your seat. Mm-hmm. Yeah. Well, it can cause problems. Mm-hmm. Okay, back to Listeners Classified. 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
2: 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Were you a fan? I think we've talked about Little House on the Prairie before.
5: I was a fan, yes, very much so. That was right in my wheelhouse when I was growing up in the 70s, for sure.
4: We watched it. I didn't like it as much as some, because I always seem to end up crying.
5: They were sad. They were sad episodes a lot of the time.
4: Pa, do something special and break me down. Anyway, The new Little House on the Prairie is now available on Netflix today.
5: I saw that. I've actually watched some trailers on it.
4: Yeah?
5: I think it's something I'll watch. Yeah. At least give it a try.
4: 8-episode reboot stars Crosby, Fitzgerald, and Luke Bracey as Ma and Pa. I don't know either of those actors.
5: One of them was Australian, I noticed on the... Yeah.
4: Laura is played by a little gal named Alice Halsey. Mm-hmm. And Big Sister Mary is played by Skywalker Hughes. Again, none of those that I know. But, of course, they hop in a covered wagon headed to Independence, Kansas.
5: Right.
4: And Little House on the Prairie. So,
5: Mom, we read the books when I was a kid. We had the books, and we read them a lot. And my grandmother was a second-grade teacher here in town for a long, long time, Frances Anderson. And she had a whole curriculum that she had designed around the Little House books. And so it was kind of cool.
4: Yeah.
5: You know, kind of had that. Well, extra
4: you thought it was cool
5: because
4: you already read up on everything.
5: They're good books. They really are good books.
4: Yeah. Cool.
5: So, yeah.
4: Well, check it out. It's on Netflix. This morning's Listener's Classified brought to you by Central Office Service and Supply, Patterson's Health Mart Pharmacy and Radio Shack, Union State Bank, and Wilder Auto Body.
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4: Well, the forecast calls for, as mentioned earlier, 88 for high, partly sunny after big rains in some areas last night.
5: Yeah.
4: It'll be another calm day as well. Tonight, a 50-50 chance again early tomorrow morning, like after 2 a.m., about the same as last night.
5: Mm-hmm.
4: It came earlier than they expected last night. Came about 11:30 to 1:15 when the storms were rolling through. After the chance tonight, it's going to be gradually becoming sunny. 86 tomorrow's high, a slight chance tomorrow night. And then sunny and 89 Saturday, sunny and near 90 on Sunday. And right now the temperature is 78 degrees.
14: 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I'm Preston Rook, your guide to a farewell as one of a kind as your family. 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
15: How many tunes could you name in 30 seconds? 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
4: It is a Name That Tune Thursday, and it's being brought to you by Neil Schwinson, Rook Funeral Home.
5: All right.
4: And this is in honor of a debut on a TV show.
5: Okay.
4: Okay. This spans many, many decades.
5: Okay.
4: I can't give any more than that.
5: All right.
4: And I'm not giving any lyrics. Okay?
5: Oh, okay. This is going to be hard then.
4: Here we go.
5: Okay. I think it's Say oh, my it. Gosh. American Bandstand.
4: There you go.
5: Gosh.
4: It's called the Bandstand
5: Going hopping.
4: Boogie.
5: Yeah.
4: Barry Manilow.
5: Right.
4: 1954 on this date, Dick Clark had his debut as a host, the late, great Dick Clark,
5: yeah.
4: The host of American Bandstand. Good job.

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0: 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Before that, Michael Bolton. And now we'll check in with news being brought to you by the Leonardville Nursing Home.
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2: News this hour from Town Hall, I'm John Scott. The exchange of fire between the U.S. and Iran continues for another day Thursday.
3: Sirens sounding early Thursday in Kuwait City as Iran again targeted Kuwait, Bahrain, and Qatar with retaliatory fire after U.S. forces launched new airstrikes on Iran. The attacks came hours after President Trump said recent Iranian strikes on ships in the Strait of Hormuz signaled the end of the ceasefire.
4: The bad people. And frankly, I don't want to waste my time with them.
3: Thursday's attacks appeared bigger all round. U.S. Central Command said it hit some 90 targets, and Iranian state media reported explosions in several locations, including Bushehr. I'm Ben Thomas.
2: Graham Plattner drops out of the Senate race, allowing Maine Democrats to replace him. More from correspondent Laura Winters.
5: Graham Plattner has dropped out of the Maine Senate race. Top Democrats, including Senate Minority Leader Chuck Schumer, called on him to step aside as an ex-girlfriend came forward, accusing him of breaking into her home and sexually assaulting her. He releases a video on his ex page denying any wrongdoing.
6: I have faced some very serious allegations, and I just want to make it clear, this is all false. The things that have been claimed did not happen.
5: Laura Winters reporting.
2: Utah prosecutors planning to play audio clips in open court of law enforcement officials interviewing the roommate of the man accused of killing conservative activist Charlie Kirk. Tyler Robinson, charged with aggravated murder and has not entered a plea. He turned himself in a day after that fatal shooting. President Trump announcing at a NATO summit in Turkey the U.S. will allow Ukraine to manufacture Patriot air defense systems. This decision marks a significant shift as the U.S. had previously resisted this move. More on these stories from townhall.com.
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5: Now time for market update for this Thursday, July 9th. July corn down 3.5 at 431.25. September down 4.25 at 430.75. And December down 5 at 451.25. July Kansas City wheat up 2.5 at 636.75. September up 1.75 at 647. And December up 1.5 at 661.25. July Chicago wheat up 2.25 at 601.75. September up 1 at 608.75. And December up half at 623.75. July soybeans down 8.75 at 1186.25. August down 10.5 at 1182.75. And September down 9.75 at 1173.75. July soybean meal down 20 cents at 314.30, August up 90 cents at 313.20, and September up 90 cents at 310.60. July soybean oil down 52 at 70.87, August down 35 at 70.50, and September down 41 at 69.98. In the livestock futures, August live cattle up 20 at 237.82. October up 50 at 234.05, and December up 22 at 233.87. August feeder cattle up 82 at 362.87. September up 85 at 359.50, and October up 110 at 355.72. July lean hogs down 35 at 94.15. August down 10 at 99.55. And October up 40 at 85.92. And that's been the market update for this Thursday, July 9th. I'm Lexi Bates.
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2: 100.9 KCLY. Partly sunshine, 88. That's your forecast for the afternoon. Just a light east breeze. It is now 78 degrees on this Thursday morning. We have Bon Jovi coming up. Now, John Bon Jovi underwent vocal surgery, and he has really rehabbed and rehabbed and rehabbed to get those vocal cords and that voice back together. But they performed last night at Madison Square Garden and sounded fantastic. Now, Richie Sambora is no longer with John Bon Jovi, but they played all the classics and was a hit at MSG. Here is Bon Jovi, Living on a Prayer, 100.9.

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3: So where has this bumped up against us in the past that has been a trigger that we kind of really respond to? 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We've got to get to the root cause. And so what we have encouraged a lot of people to do, when you take 15 minutes apart, you de-escalate, you get with the Lord. 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

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Coming up, we will have a weatherology forecast as well as music by Lynyrd Skynyrd. But up next is Boston with More Than a Feeling.

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3: Here's a look at your weatherology forecast. Sunshine mixed with clouds at times today, with daytime highs approaching 88. Winds out of the northeast, 8 to 15 miles per hour. Partly cloudy skies again tonight. Chance of thunderstorms. Lows dip down to about 71. Overcast tomorrow. Chance for storms. Daytime highs approaching 85. From the Weatherology Weather Center, I'm meteorologist Paul Trombley on 100.9 KCLY. Right now, 77.

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4: News this hour from Town Hall. I'm John Scott. U.S. launching new airstrikes against Iran, and Tehran responded by targeting Gulf countries. The strikes came hours after President Trump said recent Iranian attacks on ships in the Strait of Hormuz signaled the end of the ceasefire. A former Olympic canoe racer pleading not guilty to deliberately damaging the Lincoln Memorial reflecting pool. David Hearn from Bethesda, Maryland, faces a felony count of property destruction. Prosecutors working to show they have enough evidence to try Tyler Robinson in the murder of Charlie Kirk.
5: Charlie Kirk's widow and parents were back in court in Utah on Wednesday as investigators testified in the week-long preliminary hearing for the man accused of killing him. I was in the courtroom as an agent with the Utah State Bureau of Investigation described the night that defendant Tyler Robinson showed up with his parents at the Washington County Sheriff's Office to turn himself in. He has not entered a plea. Next in the case, we expect to hear parts of an interview with Robinson's roommate and romantic partner, Lance Twiggs. Prosecutors say they also plan to introduce as evidence an alleged confession note that Robinson left for Twig. Outside the courthouse in Provo, Utah, I'm Hannah Schoenbaum.
4: The United States heat wave posing serious risk, especially for vulnerable populations, such as the elderly, children, and outdoor workers. The heat dome affecting some specialty farmers who produce crops like fruits and vegetables.
6: Annie Woods, a vegetable and herb farmer in Kentucky who harvests by hand, has moved her work to the early morning and late evening to avoid the hottest parts of the day. The extreme heat has also shortened the harvest window for some farmers of certain fruits like raspberries. Specialty crop farmers often plant a wide diversity of crops to offset potential losses from extreme weather. Keith Peters reporting.
4: More on these stories from townhall.com.
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And you were just listening to Elton John with Sad Songs Say So Much. Coming up, we will have a weatherology forecast, but up next is Trish Yearwood with That's What I Like About You.

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6: Here's a look at your weatherology forecast. Sunshine mixed with clouds at times today, with daytime highs approaching 88. Winds out of the northeast, 8 to 15 miles per hour. Partly cloudy skies again tonight. Chance of thunderstorms. Lows dip down to about 71. Overcast tomorrow. Chance for storms. Daytime highs approaching 85. From the Weatherology Weather Center, I'm meteorologist Paul Frombly on 100.9 KCLY. Right now, it's 81 degrees.

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Coming up, we will have a weatherology forecast as well as music by Rascal Flatts. 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

Here's a look at your weatherology forecast. Sunshine mixed with clouds at times today, with daytime highs approaching 88. Winds out of the northeast, 8 to 15 miles per hour. Partly cloudy skies again tonight. Chance of thunderstorms. Lows dip down to about 71. Overcast tomorrow. Chance for storms. Daytime highs approaching 85. From the Weatherology Weather Center, I'm meteorologist Paul Trombley on 100.9 KCLY. Right now, 83.

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0: This is Steve Knopfsinger, and it's time for your market update on this Thursday, July 9th. In the grain markets for corn, July is down 1 1/4 at 433.5. September is down 1 3/4 at 433.25. And December is down 2 1/4 at 454. For the Kansas City wheat, July is up 12.5 at 646.75. September is up 11 3/4 at 657, and December is up 11 1/4 at 671. For the Chicago wheat, July is up 12 at 611.5, September is up 13 at 620.75, and December is up 11 3/4 at 635. In the soybeans, July is down 8.5 at 1186.5, August is down 10 at 1183.25. And November's down 6.5 at 1185.5. For the soybean meal, July is down up 280 at 317.30. August is up 420 at 316.50. And September's up 410 at 313.80. For the soybean oil, July is down 47 at 70.92. August is down 55 at 70.30. And September is down 59 at 69.79. In the livestock futures for live cattle, August is down 157 at 236.05, October is down $1.05 at 232.50, and December is down 117 at 232.47. For the feeder cattle, August is down 297 at 359.07, September is down 310 at 355.55, and October is down 267 at 351.95. For the lean hogs, July is down 27 at 94.22, August is down 122 at 98.42, and October is up 37 at 85.90. And that's been a look at your markets on this Thursday, July 9th.
5: The Bigger Dig is back August 28th through the 30th at the Kurt Core Farm south of Concordia. 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

0: Here's a look at your weatherology forecast. Sunshine mixed with clouds at times today, with daytime highs approaching 88. Winds out of the northeast, 8 to 15 miles per hour. Partly cloudy skies again tonight. Chance of thunderstorms. Lows dip down to about 71. Overcast tomorrow. Chance for storms. Daytime highs approaching 85. From the Weatherology Weather Center, I'm meteorologist Paul Trombley on 100.9 KCLY. Right now, 83.
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5: Hi, this is Kyle Bauer with Plain Talk with the girl that's probably not going to be nearly as fascinated with these numbers as I was, Jamie Bloom.
6: What, do you have some statistics
5: for
6: me?
5: I do, and I just think it's fascinating that, okay, this is manufacturing by state as a share of their GDP. In other words, how important is manufacturing to the total economy of the state?
6: Of the state.
5: Okay. All right. And I guessed when I read this, it's like, well, you know, car manufacturers, for instance, they generate a lot of GDP, a gross domestic product, a lot of economic activity in a state because they're high dollar. I mean, if you're manufacturing soap, you got to generate a lot of soap for one car.
6: So Michigan's got to be high on the list, right?
5: Well, because that part, it is. But Indiana, right below it, is number one with almost 25% of their whole GDP. Now, part of it, too, is what else are you doing in that state? I mean, if you, there's probably not any oil and gas in Indiana.
6: Right.
5: And so this is a percent of their total GDP.
6: So it doesn't tell you what they're manufacturing in Indiana?
5: No, no. Okay. It just says, manufacturing as a share of their, and Indiana is by far and away number one with 24% of their total economy coming from manufacturing. And then it drops down for about the next nine that are very, very similar. And the one that fascinated me is Kansas is in that group. Manufacturing is, we're seventh in the nation as a total percentage of our GDP coming from manufacturing.
6: Wow.
5: And it's 15%. You think, well, gee, that doesn't, yeah, I could agree with that. I mean, we make airplanes in Wichita.
6: That's
5: those
6: true,
5: are high-dollar things.
6: That would be huge.
5: And then we have meat processing, and there's a lot
6: of
5: volume.
6: We have two right here in town that do pretty...
5: Oh, yeah.
6: You know what I mean? We have two.
5: And we have a lot of farm machinery manufacturing across the state, and there is, I think it's in Kansas City, Kansas, there is a... Now, the Ford one's over on the Missouri side, so I'm not sure if there's a car manufacturer on the Kansas side.

0: Kentucky is contiguous with Indiana.
1: Kentucky and Indiana? No.
0: Yeah, Kentucky's right below Indiana. Yeah.
1: I thought you meant next to each other on the map.
0: Yeah, they are.
1: And Indiana?
0: Yeah, Kentucky's straight south of Indiana.
1: Okay. All right.
0: Yeah.
1: Wow.
0: Kentucky's long east and west, so Ohio and Illinois and Indiana are all north of it. In fact, I think Kentucky touches more states than any other state in the United States. Everybody wants to touch Kentucky, huh?
1: I guess so.
0: It's long and narrow.
1: It's like that time we drove through Illinois and Caleb thought that I had put something in on the GPS. We just didn't realize Illinois stretched down into
0: a long point.
1: That area. Right. So
0: then after Kentucky, you have Iowa, Wisconsin, Michigan, and there's Kansas, then Alabama and Mississippi. So as we think about ourselves being an agricultural state, mm-hmm. okay, that's great. But we also do processing of agricultural products. And we're in the top 7 in the nation as a percent of our total GDP in manufacturing. So that shows a diverse economy. A lot of times there will be a recession in the United States, and we hardly notice it in Kansas.
1: Yeah.
0: We're so diverse mm-hmm. that something will be doing okay.
1: Right.
0: The big recession of 2008, where the country just felt so much angst, we hardly noticed it here.
1: Yeah.
0: So I hope it always stays that way. And maybe it's luck, but I think it's because we have such a diverse economy.
1: Well, we talked about car manufacturers, so I have a little story here about those self-driving cars. It says, while self-driving cars once sparked a mix of curiosity and mild hesitation, consumer skepticism has hardened over the last 5 years into outright fear. According to recent surveys, this was AAA and Gallup, 61% of drivers are afraid to ride in a fully autonomous vehicle. 73% explicitly prefer to keep their hands on the wheel.
0: 73%.
1: Only 13% of consumers believe that developing self-driving technology should be an automotive priority. Instead, an overwhelming majority of drivers want automakers to focus on safety features that support human drivers rather than replacing them entirely. Have you done it? Have you ridden in the self-driving car in a city?
0: Yes.
1: And how did it go?
0: Well, but there was a driver in the seat.
1: Oh, there was still a driver in the seat.
0: But they were not touching the wheel.
1: Uh-huh.
0: And it's as smooth as glass.
1: Yeah.
0: And they drive. Well, to be honest, I've driven with a lot of drivers that I prefer to not drive
1: with. Yeah, I know, right?
0: Yeah, seriously. Yeah.
1: I mean, sometimes those taxi drivers are
0: I'm talking about friends of mine. or relatives, exactly.
1: My sister won't let me drive when we go anywhere. She always drives. So, and I'm okay with that, honestly.
0: Yeah.
1: I'm okay with that.
0: Exactly.
1: So, yeah.
0: Well, I am not scared of it at all. I would get in a Waymo, is that what they call
1: it? Some of them, I think, are called that, yeah.
0: A self-driving uh-huh. taxi. I would get in one in a heartbeat in a city. And out in the country, there's a lot of distractions, and people driving long distances lose focus sometimes. Mm-hmm. Well, they don't lose focus.
1: Mm-hmm.
0: Now, are they perfect yet? No.
1: No.
0: But really, when you look at the data, per mile driven,
1: mm-hmm.
0: they're safer than the average person. Now, you and I are both way above average in our driving. Everybody
1: yeah.
0: believes that.
1: Sure. Yeah.
0: Everybody yeah. believes.
1: Everybody thinks they're the one.
0: They're yeah. much better. But, the one I almost won't drive or call for a Lyft or a,
1: Driver.
0: Uber. I uh-huh. won't call for those.
1: Okay.
0: Because I've had so many bad experiences.
1: Yeah.
0: Not with their driving quality, but waiting long times
1: right.
0: for them.
1: And then trying to find them.
0: And Rocky one time were in Las Vegas
1: yes.
0: and waited 45
1: Forever.
0: Minutes because the guy couldn't find the parking lot.
1: Right.
0: And I was afraid to cancel him because I thought I'd get a bad rating. And
1: right.
0: if I got a bad rating, then nobody else would pick me up.
1: Uh-huh.
0: And so you were stuck. And we waited 45 minutes for that guy. And he couldn't find. It was the first time he was at the airport. And we could, and he couldn't find the parking lot.
1: We ordered one. We were at Union Station in Chicago. We had ridden the train up to Chicago, and it was Caleb and I. And we ordered the Uber, and the guy came, and he said, "Well, this is we only have so many. This is a shared ride."

0: And so he got our bag somehow into the vehicle, and it was a car, I believe. And so we had to squeeze into the back seat with like three other people.
1: Three other people?
0: We were almost on each other's laps, literally. I think I was on Caleb's lap, basically.
1: And this was
0: and
1: an Uber.
0: A big guy.
1: This is an Uber.
0: It was some sort of an Uber. Yeah.
1: Right, yeah.
0: I think it was
1: one
0: Uber.
1: Of those shared
0: that was
1: car.
0: The only one.
1: Yeah.
0: Anyway, we laughed, you know, but he got us to the hotel, which was downtown, you know, where we needed to be. And it was all fine. But, you know, it was like, this is not really safe. And it wasn't very far where we were going. But
1: right.
0: We had to laugh. But, yeah, we were all looking at each other like, gosh, you know, you didn't know each other and you're squished into this.
1: Yeah. And you're yeah. randomly picked to be shoved in the car with whoever
0: with
1: this
0: whoever,
1: other person
0: yeah.
1: is.
0: So you do have to be selective sometimes.
1: Another thing that has really made me skeptical is I would bet 30% of the time, if not more, I think the price is going to be $6.
0: Yes.
1: And it's $18.
0: Right.
1: Because it's a 2x time. And then every once in a while, you'll hit a 10x time. And they're in bizarre times.
0: Mm-hmm.
1: Like when you want to go to the airport first thing on Sunday morning, no traffic, piece of cake. And it'll be a 5X because there won't be very many Ubers working that time of the day.
0: Yes.
1: And it'll be a 5X.
0: Mm-hmm.
1: And I'll be honest with you, I have not had bad experiences with cab drivers. And since the Uber thing has come on, I think cab drivers try harder.
0: Yeah.
1: And mm-hmm. I once needed to catch a plane in New Orleans at 5 a.m. And the guy had taken me home the night before about midnight. And he said, so headed to the airport tomorrow? And I said, yeah, but it's really early. And he says, well, how early? I says, well, I have to be at the airport at 5 a.m. He says, I'll be there.
0: Hmm.
1: And he
0: so
1: literally,
0: you arranged it.
1: This was a cab now.
0: Yeah.
1: Uh-huh. He literally slept in the parking lot of the hotel that night so
0: wow.
1: he could take me to the airport at 4:30 in the morning.
0: That's service.
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5: And now the Daily News Drop. U.S. says Iran has launched attacks on ships in the Strait of Hormuz. In response, the U.S. has revoked Iran's license to sell oil, cutting off a major source of revenue. President Trump declared the U.S.-Iran Memorandum of Understanding over, and that diplomatic efforts have come to an end. Of course, the markets responded, crude oil surging more than 6% over fears of disruptions to the global oil supplies. The Dow fell 576 points. S&P slipped 21. But the NASDAQ bucked the trend, gaining 52 points, lifted mostly by semiconductor stocks. Among the day's biggest winners, Broadcom surging nearly 5% after expanding its chip partnership with Apple. One of the biggest losers, Boeing, which fell 3.5% as industrial stocks came under pressure. The Federal Reserve's June meeting minutes show policymakers remain divided on the path of interest rates. While the Fed left rates unchanged, several officials said another rate hike could be needed if inflation remains elevated. That shaky building in New York City has raised concerns over office to apartment conversions nationwide. The former Pfizer headquarters is being transformed into 1,600 rental units. And that's a lot of weight when you add a rooftop pool, fitness center, furniture, and appliances for every unit. Construction stopped after support columns began buckling. The 33-story tower is now considered temporarily stable. But the bigger issue remains on just how cities that push office to residential conversions will do so safely. This is an example of policy getting way ahead of reality. Not everyone on Wall Street is buying the SpaceX hype. 18 of 19 firms rate the stock a buy, but the firm Moffitt Nathanson is a lone holdout, issuing a neutral rating. The firm says SpaceX has enormous potential, but warns the stock's $2 trillion valuation assumes years of flawless execution. China buying 472,000 metric tons of U.S. soybeans, the largest single-day purchase since November 2025. The sale is viewed as a positive sign for American farmers and grain exporters as agricultural trade between the U.S. and China continues to strengthen. That order helps support soybean prices and could signal stronger export demand heading into the fall harvest. U.S. Department of Agriculture announcing improvements to its disaster assistance and commodity loan programs under its Farmers First Initiative. The changes are designed to speed up disaster payments, improve access to operating loans, and provide additional financial support for producers dealing with weather losses and market volatility. The announcement coincides with the one-year anniversary of the Working Families Tax Cuts Act. Delta Air is introducing new basic business fares on select premium flights. Travelers will still get the same lie-flat seating, premium meals, and in-flight service, but they will lose benefits like lounge access, advanced seat selection, priority services, and earn fewer frequent flyer miles. The move follows a similar strategy by United Airlines as carriers try to attract more price-conscious premium travelers while charging extra for those once-standard amenities. It's another sign that even first-class travel is becoming more of an a la carte experience. And finally, Obamacare premiums are expected to jump again this year. According to new data analyzed by the Kaiser Family Foundation, Affordable Care Act health plans are seeking median premium increases of 14% in more than a dozen states for next year. Insurers say rising medical costs and fewer people enrolling in the coverage are driving the increases. Some health insurance companies are also pulling out of the Obamacare exchanges altogether. The hikes would affect roughly 19 million Americans who purchase coverage through the Affordable Care Act marketplace, making it the second straight year of double-digit premium increases. Health insurers say higher costs are forcing those increases, while consumer advocates warn many families could struggle to afford any coverage at all. At this point, the only thing that's affordable in the Affordable Care Act is the name. I'm Jeff Vaughn. That's your Daily News Drop.
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7: It's Trish Sloboda with KCLY, and it's just afternoon, and it's time to take a look at your news across the state. 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An early morning shooting in Wichita has led to a standoff. The Wichita Police Department posted on its social media that officers were on scene in the 1500 block of South Patty investigating the shooting. According to authorities, the suspect is thought to have barricaded himself inside a residence. An update at 10:12 a.m. said crisis negotiators and SWAT continue to work to get the suspect to surrender peacefully. Streets in the area have been closed and blocked off, and some residents have been evacuated. The investigation remains active and ongoing. The Kansas Department of Health and Environment is requiring more excavation of smoldering waste at a landfill in Galena. The smelly landfill has been bothering nearby residents. Rachel Schnelly with the Kansas News Service reports.
8: The landfill operator, Jordan Disposal, had submitted a report to KDHE about excavation and what they observed on June 22nd. But KDHE says the report did not imply the smoldering had been completely extinguished. The agency is now requiring 6 additional hours of excavation to be completed by July 10th. The agency will also require a foot of topsoil over the landfill and has banned Jordan Disposal from putting waste in the area unless it's approved by KDHE. For the Kansas News Service, I'm Rachel Schnelly in Pittsburgh.
7: In an interview with KFRM, gubernatorial candidate and mayor of Overland Park, Kurt Skoog, said his campaign is focused on strengthening communities, expanding healthcare access, and reducing political division in Kansas through a platform he calls Thrive. Skoog described Thrive as an acronym representing his priorities for the state. Thriving communities, healthy Kansas, rural roots, innovation, voice and vote, and everyone welcomed.
9: My campaign is really about making Kansas thrive going forward. You know, I am a proud Kansan, and I think our best days are ahead. And so that's the Thrive plan.
7: Skoog said thriving communities depend on investments in healthcare and education, particularly in rural areas. He cited concerns about rural hospital closures and said he supports expanding Medicaid to improve access to care across the state. He criticized reductions in early voting locations and said early voting and mail-in voting are important options that encourage voter participation.
9: We need to make sure that we secure everybody's right to voice their opinions on items and secure the ballot box to make sure that everybody has access to vote in elections.
7: Skoog's priorities include reforming the public school funding formula, updating the state's transportation plan, and addressing long-term water challenges with locally tailored solutions. A sixth-generation Kansan raised in Topeka and a graduate of the University of Kansas, Skoog said his background has shaped his commitment to bipartisan, practical problem-solving. Central Kansas Mental Health Center, or CKMHC, has introduced a new logo, mission, and vision to reflect its growth and expanded mental health services across the region. According to a release from CKMHC, the center has served Central Kansas since 1964 and has grown significantly since becoming a certified community behavioral health clinic in 2021. Since then, it has added staff, expanded services, strengthened partnerships, and opened a new youth campus to better serve children and families. The updated logo features the outline of Kansas, rolling hills, and a rising sun to represent the region and the future of mental health care. The center's updated mission is to provide individualized, compassionate mental health care for everyone in the communities it serves. Its updated vision focuses on creating a future where mental health is understood, stigma is reduced, and everyone knows they matter. The new branding will be rolled out over the coming weeks across CKMHC's locations, programs, and communications. More information about Central Kansas Mental Health Center can be found on its website. And that was a look at your news across the state. Don't go anywhere. I'll be back with your local news.
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7: Time to take a look at your news across the KCLY community, brought to you by Patterson Health Mart Pharmacy and Radio Shack, Valley Vet Supply, and Ayers Insurance Agency of Miltonvale. Clay County EMS has expanded its ambulance service to more communities as volunteer shortages continue to affect rural emergency medical services. After taking over EMS coverage in Miltonvale earlier this year, Clay County EMS added Clifton to its service area on January 1st. Washington and Clay counties also approved a three-year agreement on June 22nd that will begin in 2027. First responder services continue to cover Starr and Colfax townships in Cloud County. The change came after Miltonvale's volunteer EMS department struggled to fill shifts. Funding previously provided to the local volunteer department was transferred to the Clay County EMS budget on February 2nd. Miltonvale and Clifton residents will continue paying the same local mill levy, but funding will now go to Clay County EMS. Ambulances provided by Clay County offer advanced life support, replacing Miltonvale's basic life support service. Clay County EMS has responded to nearly 500 calls in 2026, including about 60 annually between Miltonvale and Clifton, and employs 14 full-time and 26 part-time staff members. The 2026 Sunflower Summer Program starts today, July 9th, and lasts until August 2nd. This statewide program gives eligible Kansas students and one accompanying adult free admission to attractions across the state. Julie Roller Weeks, director of the Abilene Convention and Visitors Bureau, said Abilene continues to be a popular stop for families looking for educational, affordable summer adventures. Weeks said in Abilene, families can ride the rails, walk through history, explore museums, enjoy live entertainment, and make memories together. Programs like Sunflower Summer remind us that some of the best moments happen when families spend time together experiencing something new. She continued to say that Sunflower Summer is more than just free admission. It's about spending time with family away from technology. Abilene is recognized as one of America's best historic small towns and a top 10 true western town by True West magazine. The 73rd annual NCK Saddle Club Rodeo will be on July 10th and 11th at 7:30 p.m. at the Cloud County Fairgrounds in Concordia. Lance Legacy, NCK Saddle Club president, said that spectators can expect an action-packed rodeo.
13: So it should be a fun time. We've upped our entertainment due to corporate sponsors from the community. It should be bigger and better than it ever has been. We have a clown entertainment that will include an act with six or seven dogs. That should be a lot of fun.
7: He says the crowd favorite is the chicken scramble.
13: Crowd favorites is probably the chicken scramble with the little kids. It's a lot of fun. If they catch a chicken, they get to keep it.
7: The rodeo will also feature seven standard rodeos put on by JC Rodeo Company out of Roxbury, a mechanical bull for children 17 and under, a 74-foot bounce house, and a queen pageant. The Lee Dam Center for Fine Art will host Senior Saturday on July 18th, offering a complimentary breakfast and access to the Joe Oswalt Retrospective for adults 55 and older. The exhibition highlights the work of the late Joe Oswalt, including paintings, portraits, wood carvings, and restoration projects featuring scenes from Marshall, Nemaha, and Pottawatomie counties. Included works are on loan from area collectors, friends, and the Onaga Historical Museum. At the exhibition, visitors can learn about volunteer opportunities with the Marshall County Arts Cooperative. Raffle tickets will be available tied to the organization's Stars, Stripes, and Swinging for the Arts Golf Tournament, supporting arts programming. The retrospective runs through July 26th. Admission is free. And that was your news across the KCLY community. If you have any news tips that you think would make a good story, submit them to regional@kclyradio.com.
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7: Services for 98-year-old Rachel Patterson will be held at 10 a.m. Saturday, July 11th at the First Presbyterian Church in Clay Center. Burial will take place at Greenwood Cemetery. Visitation will be from 4 to 6 p.m. Friday, July 10th at Neil Schwensenrook Funeral Home. Memorials for Rachel Patterson may be made to the First Presbyterian Church, Evangelical Covenant Church, or Clay Center Zoo, and can be sent in care of the funeral home. The family of 72-year-old Donald Rottinghouse will receive friends from 11:30 a.m. until 12:30 p.m. Monday, July 13th at the Anders Feifley Funeral Home. A procession to the Kansas Veterans Cemetery will follow, where the U.S. Army will provide military honors. Memorials for Donald Rottinghouse may be made to Clay County Animal Rescue and Education Center and can be left in care of the funeral home. Services for 97-year-old Emma Jane Jingles will be held at 11 a.m. Saturday, July 25th at the Clay Center Covenant Church. Lunch will be served immediately following the service with time to greet family.
16: Memorials for Emma Jane Jingles may be made to the American Legion Auxiliary and can be sent in care of Karen Reed.
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21: Here's a look at your weatherology forecast. Sunshine mixed with clouds at times this afternoon, with daytime highs approaching 88. Northeasterly winds 8 to 15 miles per hour. Partly cloudy skies again tonight. Chance of thunderstorms. Lows dip down to about 71. Chance of thunderstorms tomorrow. Daytime highs approaching 85. Overcast skies. From the Weatherology Weather Center, I'm meteorologist Paul Trombley on 100.9 KCLY. Currently, it's 84 degrees.
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0: Good afternoon. Hi, once again, everyone. Rocky Downing with a look at your KCLY Sports. It is a midday Thursday look. 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We mentioned earlier the Big 12 football media days took place Tuesday and yesterday. K-State and KU had their player representatives and head coaches that were at the podium. Also, Texas Tech would have a chance at the podium, and you knew there'd be some questions of head coach Joey McGuire on all that went down with the Brandon Sorsby conflicts, confusion, and eventually Sorsby sitting out a year, the star quarterback for the Texas Tech Red Raiders. Joey McGuire said, if I would have been able to have a crystal ball and see in the future as far as would they have had a supplemental draft, I would have probably said to Brendan, let's don't do this. Go to the supplemental draft. But he did apply for the draft, as you know. The NFL said no, and so he's out a year of a collegiate or NFL football in this season ahead. McGuire and Athletics Director Kirby Hookett stood behind Sorsby and the decision to let him play. Eventually, though, Sorsby made that decision to leave, and now they deal with a quarterback room that they're trying to piece back together. McGuire said that the university simply underestimated the true outrage that came from everyone, including, you know, outside the Big 12 even. Nebraska stated they would not schedule Texas Tech football going forward if Sorsby would take the field this year. We'll move on to a look into golf this weekend. It is the fourth of five majors on the women's tour there at the Evian Championship, which takes place in France at the Renaissance Club. It is Aki Awai that leads it after shooting a 63 today. Well-known names like Charlie Hull is tied for third after a 66, and Brooke Henderson, the Canadian, shot a 67 and is tied for eighth place. The top American is Farrah O'Keefe, who shot a minus 368 and is tied for 15th place. World's number one Nelly Korda had a tough go of it, shooting a 4 over 73 today, and sits tied for 100th. Long way to go, but still plenty of time for Nelly Korda maybe to get back in the mix by Sunday. On the men's tour, it's a warm-up to the final major of the year. The Open Championship takes place next week at Royal Birkdale. They're at the Scottish Open today. Big names atop the leaderboard: Tom Kim, Rory McIlroy, Patrick Cantlay, Bern Weisberger all shot 5 under and are in the clubhouse. Minwoo Lee and Brooks Koepka shot 66s. Americans that are also a part of that first page: Cantlay, we mentioned, Koepka, we mentioned, Michael Thorbjornsson is in a tie for fifth place, along with American Kurt Kitayama, and also from the USA, Andrew Novak tied for fifth. That's day one of the Scottish Open. To look at sports on a midday Thursday, been brought to you today by Great Plains Precision Ag, La Munyon Dryout and Foundation Repair, and Twin Valley.
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3: 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This is Steve Knopfsinger, and it's time for your Ag News on this Thursday, July 9th. The National Dairy Farmers Assuring Responsible Management, or FARM, program is seeking producer feedback on proposed updates to its animal care and workforce development standards. The open comment period runs through October 2nd, allowing dairy farmers and other industry stakeholders to weigh in before new standards are finalized for version 2028. The Farm Animal Care Task Force said in a news release, "Farmer involvement is critical to ensuring program standards are practical and achievable. Farmers who participate in the open comment period can provide feedback on practices and protocols that help promote U.S. dairy industry efforts in demonstrating our commitment to high-quality dairy products. Proposed animal care updates include changes to injured tail evaluations, fitness to transport guidelines, calf nutrition, and documentation requirements. Workforce development revisions focus on improving clarity, reducing overly prescriptive requirements, and adding new evaluation topics. If approved, the updated farm standards will take effect January 1, 2028. U.S. ethanol exports rebounded in May, climbing 11% from April to 189.7 million gallons as demand strengthened across several key international markets. Canada remained the top customer, with imports rising 18% to a six-month high of 76.3 million gallons. Shipments to the European Union also increased 15%, meaning the two markets accounted for more than 60% of all U.S. ethanol exports during the month. Exports also surged to Nigeria, Colombia, and Vietnam, while shipments to South Korea and the United Kingdom declined. Exports to Brazil and India remained virtually non-existent. For the year, U.S. ethanol exports have topped 1 billion gallons, running 11% ahead of the same period in 2025. Meanwhile, exports of dried distillers grains, a valuable livestock feed co-product from ethanol production, rose 6% in May to 1.08 million metric tons, adding another boost to demand for the nation's ethanol industry. The Federal Trade Commission reported that older Americans lost more money to investment scams than any other type of fraud. Tech support scams aren't far behind. Sean Voskel, Oklahoma State AARP director, talked about the top four calls that come into the AARP helpline.
4: Identity theft is a big one. When personal information is stolen and used to open or empty bank accounts, report it immediately. Imposter business scams, including someone pretending to be a financial advisor or from Amazon requesting information, don't engage. 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But if you didn't enter a sweepstakes, you didn't really win.
3: With summer upon us, Sean talked about the top summer scams.
4: 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Take a few minutes to pay inside. Utility scams involve threatening phone calls about past due notices and threatening to shut off utilities. Hang up and call the utility company directly. Watch out for fake QR codes, as they often redirect you to malicious websites designed to steal your information. Jury duty scams involve a threat of arrest unless you pay right away. It doesn't really work that way.
3: Even veterans and active duty service members are getting hit hard.
4: Watch out for hidden programs in which veterans are told they qualify for money from supposed secret government programs, but first have to pay a fee or provide personal information. Scammers also try to charge for documents that veterans get for free from the VA or the National Archives. Scammers will also offer cash for benefits, exploiting veterans in financial distress by offering cash up front for future disability or pension payments.
3: To learn more, you can go online to aarp.org. And that's been a look at your ag news on this Thursday, July 9th.

0: 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It's the true story of how the Minions become movie stars, unleash monsters into the world, and then try to save the planet from the mayhem they created. Get dates and times on the Rex Theater Facebook page.
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1: Oh, well, he's very popular, Ed. The sportos, the motorheads, geek bloods, wastoids, dweebies, they all adore him. They think he's a righteous dude.
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0: Little Learners Childhood Connections invites you to help shape the lives of eager and curious minds. 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Whether you're experienced or just starting your career in child education, don't miss your chance to make a difference at the Little Learners Childhood Connection Job Fair, July 15th at 314 Court Street in Clay Center.
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Here's a look at your weatherology forecast. Ample sunshine expected this afternoon with daytime highs approaching 88. Northeasterly winds 8 to 15 miles per hour. Chance of thunderstorms tonight. Lows level off around 70. Partly cloudy skies. Overcast skies tomorrow. Chance of thunderstorms. High temperatures reach up to 85. From the Weatherology Weather Center, I'm meteorologist Paul Trombley on 100.9 KCLY. Right now, it's 82 degrees.

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John Denver here on KCOY with Calypso. Jamie Bloom joining you on a Thursday afternoon. Another nice one today. Partly sunny, 88 with a light east wind. But chances of rain back in the forecast for tonight. We'll check that coming up. Along with music from Seals and Crofts and Uncle Cracker. Right now it's Robbie Dupree.

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6: 100.9 KCLY. Partly sunny this afternoon, that high around 88 degrees with a light east wind. There is a 50% chance of overnight showers and storms again tonight after 2 a.m., the low 71, and a 30% chance of showers and storms Friday, but not until later in the day tomorrow. We'll see mostly sunny skies through the afternoon with a high of 86. Friday night, a slight chance after 7 to see more rain, and then sunshine and 89 for Saturday, and your Sunday, sunny and 90 degrees. Speaking of that summer breeze, here is Seals and Crofts.

0: Run Away With You, that is Big and Rich. 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
4: News this hour at Town Hall. I'm Bob Agnew in Washington. The U.S. has launched new airstrikes against Iran, and Tehran responded by targeting Gulf countries. The exchange of fire threatening an interim deal intended to end the war in the Middle East, but sirens sounded at least three times in Bahrain. Missiles targeted Kuwait and Qatar. Ukrainian drones battered Russian oil facilities once again and set more oil tankers on fire.
5: Ukraine has hit more Russian oil facilities as well as setting two oil tankers ablaze in the Sea of Azov. The drone strikes on oil infrastructure across Russia have triggered a fuel crisis with gasoline shortages and fuel rationing in multiple regions. The strikes come a day after President Donald Trump pledged to grant Ukraine a license to manufacture the Patriot air defense systems. A top Ukrainian official, meanwhile, cautioned that it could take a year or more for the country to produce Patriot interceptor missiles. I'm Karen Shemas.
4: And all the concern about Iran and the United States raising new concerns about oil prices, but they have lost a little ground today off about $2.30 a barrel, and that's been a boon for stock prices. Now the Dow is up 182 points, the NASDAQ up by 314, the S&P up about 60. Facebook's parent company is now planning to build a huge AI data center in Canada.
6: Meta, the parent company of Facebook and Instagram, says it's investing more than $9.1 billion to build its first artificial intelligence data center in Canada and the largest outside the United States. The facility will be in Alberta and will be powered by a natural gas-fired plant being developed by a consortium. Alberta has been courting hyperscale data centers. Because the province's electricity grid cannot support multiple large AI data centers, it's prioritizing projects that have their own power generation, as Meta plans to do. I'm Donna Water.
4: More of these stories at townhall.com.
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Tonight on the Vinyl Years, it's a triple play Thursday night. 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The show runs from 6 until 10 p.m. tonight. You might even hear Survivor.

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afternoon tomorrow after 4 p.m. and a slight chance Friday night. The weekend looks dry, though, with sunshine both Saturday and Sunday and highs right around 90 degrees. Here's Eric Carmen.

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0: Elvis is in the building. Joseph Hall's NBC America's Got Talent Superstar is bringing his Elvis Rock and Remember show back to the Rex Theater in Clay Center, Kansas on Friday, July 17th at 7 p.m. Don't miss this amazing tribute to the king of rock and roll, Elvis Presley. 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Thank you very much.
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3: It is 87 degrees, Angie, so glad you're inside.
4: And yes, I am.
3: Yeah. Not a bad day outside, though, really. More rain chances tonight. We'll check that forecast coming up soon. But right now, we'll go to the write-ins for Listeners Classified.
4: 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We start with that living estate sale. Quality furniture and miscellaneous, also free items at 321 Garfield Street tomorrow from 5 to 8 and Saturday from 9 to 3. 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
3: All right. 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
3: All right, and that does wrap up the write-ins for today. 6323771 if you want to put something on the show before we finish it out. Let's see. Today is July 9th. It's Fashion Day.
4: Oh, fashion.
3: Yes. So, are you dressed for Fashion
4: Day?
3: No. Yeah,
4: I'm
3: you are.
4: Dressed
3: yeah.
4: like...
3: You look very fashionable today. It's also Sugar Cookie Day.
4: Sugar cookies.
3: Which to me would fit more around the holidays, but I don't know. I guess they make sugar cookies now for every holiday.
4: Yeah.
3: It's not just like a Christmas thing. They make Easter cookies and Valentine cookies and...
4: Just whatever you're in, you're in the mood for, grab go for a sugar cookie.
3: Go for a sugar cookie. It's also don't put all your eggs in one omelet day.
4: Oh, okay.
3: So, I've never heard of that one until right now. So anyway, that's all we have for special events.
4: Okay.
3: It's kind of a quiet day, I guess, for special events. But all right. Well, we do have a Name That Tune quiz to give you here in just a moment. So I guess we'll go ahead and wrap up Listeners Classified.
4: Okay.
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3: Again, 87 degrees here at the studios. It's not going to get a lot warmer this afternoon. It's not going to hit 90,
4: okay,
3: I don't think, today. Then we have an overnight chance of showers, again, a 50% chance. And then Friday, it's a 30% chance of rain, but not until late in the afternoon. Otherwise, sunny and 86 tomorrow. And then over the weekend, no rain chances at this point in time. We'll just see highs around 90 for both days.
4: Okay.
3: So that's your weather forecast.
11: How many tunes could you name in 30 seconds?
3: All right, it's a Name That Tune Thursday, okay. And I forgot to look up the year, Angie. I think
4: man.
12: It's 80-something.
4: Because the year always helps me out.
3: I know, right?
4: Does it?
3: I know. I think you'll know this song because I'm sure this is one you probably liked. 1982.
4: Okay.
3: This is a guy that was in a group.
4: Okay.
3: And then he went solo.
4: John Waite.
3: I don't know if that helps you out. No, it's not. Okay. It's actually not John Waite.
4: Okay.
3: So, okay. Are you ready?
4: Yes, I'm ready.
3: 1982. Here we go.
4: Oh, it's Don Henley.
3: Uh-huh.
4: Is it Dirty Laundry?
3: It is Dirty Laundry. Good job. Yeah. There's a lot of
4: easy.
3: The clip left, but I guess I'll just skip
4: it
3: since you already got it.
4: Yeah.
3: So. 1982, Don Henley's Dirty Laundry. Good job, Angie.

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3: News this hour at Town Hall. I'm Bob Agnew in Washington. A former Olympic canoe racer pleading not guilty today to deliberately damaging the recently renovated Lincoln Memorial reflecting pool. Norm Eisen is representing the suspect, David Hearn, and he says he pleaded not guilty because he is not guilty.
4: This is a case that should never have been brought. Davy Hearn is innocent. And we are going to fight this case and entrust the justice system to do the right thing.
3: The 67-year-old David Hearn formerly competed in three Summer Olympics as part of the canoeing team. He is now in Bethesda, Maryland, indicted last week on a single felony count and could face time behind bars if convicted. A federal climate research office now being revived with new leadership in place. Here's correspondent Willie Nelson.
5: The Trump administration has reconstituted the U.S. Global Change Research Program, the office responsible for producing the National Climate Assessment. The White House says the effort is aimed at ensuring the program focuses on sound science and fulfills its legal mandate. The office will now be led by geochemist Matthew Wielicki. Willie Nelson, The White House.
3: Crews have draped large tarps over the White House's north-facing columns as restoration work continues on the historic facade, part of a broader renovation project there, championed by President Trump.
6: We've taken about 150 years of paint off of the columns and redid them. They were in very bad shape. You know, when you have 150 coats of paint on something, it's not good. You're supposed to, what they call, strip it. I don't use a word like that too easily. I will tell you, in construction, if you don't strip the paint off, it gets worse and worse and worse, and it was looking bad.
3: The semi-transparent coverings are printed with images of the columns they're covering, masking scaffolding erected in recent days as the workers strip away layers of old paint. On Wall Street, the Dow right now up 120 points, the NASDAQ up by close to 300. More from townhall.com.
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This is What You Came For, Rihanna and Calvin Harris here on KCLY. Well, the Clay Center fireworks have been rescheduled to tomorrow night, 9:45. Of course, last weekend, they had to be postponed because of the weather. So the Clay Center fireworks will happen tomorrow night, 9:45 at the Clay County Fairgrounds. And we'll be playing patriotic music here on KCLY to go along with the fireworks, thanks to Clay County Medical Center. Here is John Mellencamp.

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5: It's not going to warm up a whole lot more this afternoon. We're at 88 right now. That was your predicted high for the day. A 50% chance of overnight showers and storms tonight, mainly after 2 a.m., the low 70. And then Friday, cloudy and a high of 86. And there is a 50% chance of showers and storms, especially between 3 and 5 tomorrow afternoon. That's when they expect most of that to move through. Friday night's low 67, and then highs in the upper 80s for Saturday and Sunday. 88 right now with Sugar Land. 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
4: Now time for the market recap for this Thursday, July 9th. July corn down 7 at 4.27¾. September down 3.5 at 4.31½. And December down 4.25 at 4.52. July Kansas City wheat up 8 at 6.42¼. September up 9 at 6.54¼. And December up 8¼ at 6.68¼. July Chicago wheat up 11¾ at 6.11¼, September up 12 at 6.19¾, and December up 10¾ at 6.34. July soybeans down 15¼ at 11.79¾, August down 15½ at 11.77¾, and September down 13½ at 11.70. July soybean meal up 5 at 3.19.50. August up 5.10 at 3.17.40, and September up 4.70 at 3.14.40. July soybean oil down 94 at 70.45, August down 93 at 67.92, and September down 90 at 67.48. In the livestock futures, August live cattle down 2.37 at 2.35.25. October down 195 at 231.60, and December down 210 at 231.55. August feeder cattle down 590 at 356.15, September down 565 at 353, and October down 530 at 349.32. July lean hogs down 17 at 94.32, August down 150 at 98.15, and October up 12 at 85.65. In the oil futures, West Texas crude down 154 at 71.98, gasoline down 7 cents at 303, and heating oil down 9 cents at 356. And that's been the market recap for this Thursday, July 9th. I'm Lexi Bates.
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4: Now time for the local closing grain report for this Thursday, July 9th. Central Valley Ag of Clay Center, wheat up 9 at 5.95, corn down 3 at 3.77, milo down 3 at 3.37, soybeans down 15 at 10.93. Home Cedar Grain of Wakefield, wheat up 9 at 5.95, corn down 3 at 3.77, soybeans down 15 at 10.93. Central Valley Ag of Leonardville, wheat up 9 at 5.95, corn down 3 at 377, milo down 3 at 332, soybeans down 15 at 1088. Central Valley Ag of Greenleaf, wheat up 9 at 595, corn down 3 at 382, milo down 3 at 332, soybeans down 15 at 1093. Lippert Grain of Green, wheat up 9 at 596, corn down 4 at 376, milo down 4 at 336. Soybeans down 15 at 10.93. Farmers Co-op of Morganville, wheat up 9 at 5.95. Corn down 3 at 3.72. Milo down 4 at 3.26. Soybeans down 16 at 10.87. MKC of Longford, wheat up 9 at 5.89. Corn down 3 at 3.61. Milo down 3 at 3.27. Soybeans down 15 at 10.94. Farmers Cooperative Hanover Branch, wheat up 9 at 6.17, corn down 3 at 4.05, milo down 3 at 3.77, soybeans down 15 at 10.28. Concordia Terminal, wheat up 9 at 6.10, corn down 3 at 3.87, milo down 3 at 3.47, soybeans down 15 at 10.98. Bungie of Abilene, wheat up 9 at 6.14, corn down 3 at 3.87, milo down 4 at 3.77, soybeans down 15 at 10.98. ADM Milling of Abilene, wheat up 9 at 6.20. And that's been the local closing grain report for this Thursday, July 9th. I'm Lexi Bates.
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9: 100.9 KCLY. More rain chances overnight tonight, a 50% chance after 2 a.m. with a low of 70. And then Friday, rain in the forecast late afternoon between 3 and 5. They expect showers and storms with a high of 86 tomorrow. And then a slight chance Friday night for rain, but dry for the weekend. Highs in the upper 80s Saturday and Sunday.

0: Here's this hour at Town Hall. I'm Bob Agnew in Washington. Maine Democrats are looking for a new candidate to challenge incumbent Republican Senator Susan Collins in the midterm elections.
1: Graham Plattner has dropped out of the Maine Senate race. Top Democrats, including Senate Minority Leader Chuck Schumer, called on him to step aside as an ex-girlfriend came forward, accusing him of breaking into her home and sexually assaulting her. He releases a video on his ex page denying any wrongdoing.
2: I have faced some very serious allegations, and I just want to make it clear, this is all false. The things that have been claimed did not happen.
1: Laura Winters reporting.
0: Ukrainian drones have battered Russian oil facilities and set more oil tankers on fire.
3: Ukraine has hit more Russian oil facilities as well as setting two oil tankers ablaze in the Sea of Azov. The drone strikes on oil infrastructure across Russia have triggered a fuel crisis with gasoline shortages and fuel rationing in multiple regions. The strikes come a day after President Donald Trump pledged to grant Ukraine a license to manufacture the Patriot air defense systems. A top Ukrainian official, meanwhile, cautioned that it could take a year or more for the country to produce Patriot interceptor missiles. I'm Karen Shemas.
0: The legal battle over alleged damage to the Lincoln Memorial reflecting pool is moving forward in court. We get an update from correspondent Willie Nelson.
4: Olympic canoeist David Hurd has pleaded not guilty to a felony charge connected to damage at the Lincoln Memorial reflecting pool. Prosecutors say Hurd helped damage the recently renovated landmark. If convicted, he could face up to 10 years in prison. His next court appearance is scheduled for August. Willie Nelson, The White House.
0: Despite rising tensions between the U.S. and Iran, stocks fared well today on Wall Street. Oil prices actually dropped about $2 a barrel. At the closing bell, the Dow was up by 139 points, NASDAQ up by 336, and the S&P 500 saw a gain of about 61. You'll find more on these stories at townhall.com.
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7: 88 here at the studios currently. We could see some rain overnight again after 2 a.m. It's a 50% chance with a low of 70. And then Friday, cloudy through the day with a high of 86. Just a light east wind tomorrow. And there is a 50% chance to see an afternoon shower or storm, mainly between 3 and 5 tomorrow. Here's Jason Aldean, burning it down.

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Sounds like home. 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

The Righteous Brothers with Unchained Melody. Speaking of brothers, Big Brother is new tonight. It's a season premiere on CBS. This season's theme on Big Brother is Time Trip, where rooms and competitions transport the house guests across moments in time. So that'll be on Big Brother CBS tonight, starting at 7. And also at 7 is the season premiere of Celebrity Family Feud, and that is champions of the American Football Conference and National Football Conference that go head-to-head tonight on Family Feud, 7 o'clock on ABC. And the season premiere of Press Your Luck then will follow on ABC. Elizabeth Banks returns as host. That one starts at 8. Here's Triumph with Magic Power.

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3: A 50-50 shot of showers and storms overnight again tonight after 2 a.m., a low of 70. And then Friday, cloudy through the day. The high 86 with a light east wind by afternoon. And then tomorrow afternoon, another 50% chance of showers and storms, mainly between 3 and 5 p.m. And then Friday night's low 67 and sunshine for the weekend. Highs in the upper 80s, both Saturday, Sunday, and then 89 for your Monday. 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

0: Elvis is in the building. Joseph Hall's NBC America's Got Talent Superstar is bringing his Elvis Rockin' Remember show back to the Rex Theater in Clay Center, Kansas on Friday, July 17th at 7 p.m. Don't miss this amazing tribute to the king of rock and roll, Elvis Presley. For tickets or more information, please go to josephhallelvis.com. That's josephhallelvis.com. Don't miss out on this rockin' show at the Rex Theater Friday, July 17th at 7 p.m. Thank you. Thank you very much.
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4: The Kansas Sports Spotlight takes a shine on Big 12 football media days. K-State Wildcats addressed the media at the Dallas Cowboys headquarters on Wednesday. Player representative Joe Jackson and Avery Johnson commented on the new head coach, Colin Klein, and what he's brought to the table. Here were Joe Jackson's thoughts.
5: For me, I feel like it's been very good, the way he's came in and changed things of how we do things. He's definitely built an incredible environment within our facility, within our program. Everybody has kind of started to buy into that more and more. I feel like this definitely has been a great building point of where we're trying to go this year and the goals that we have for this team. He's laid a solid foundation so far.
4: Quarterback Avery Johnson echoed the thoughts of Jackson.
5: For me, I feel like it's been very good, the way he's came in and changed things of how we do things. He's definitely built an incredible environment within our facility, within our program. Everybody has kind of started to buy into that more and more. I feel like this definitely has been a great building point of where we're trying to go this year and the goals that we have for this team. He's laid a solid foundation so far.
4: The K-State Wildcat season opens up at home against Nichols on Saturday night, September 5th. K-State Wildcat football at the Big 12 Media Days in the Kansas Sports Spotlight.
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5: News this hour from Town Hall. I'm Keith Peters in Washington. The U.S. says it hit some 90 sites in Iran today.
6: That includes sites at an airport as well as missile launchers. That's according to black and white footage released by the U.S. Military Central Command. Meanwhile, in Iran, they say at least one person has been killed, a firefighter who was responding to a strike at an airport in Iran. They also say that bridges apparently were targeted again for the first time in the war since the ceasefire has been put in place. U.S. President Donald Trump had threatened to begin targeting infrastructure in Iran over its continued attacks on ships trying to go through the Strait of Hormuz.
5: That's correspondent John Gambrell reporting. It appears the Jeffrey Epstein saga isn't ending anytime soon. Correspondent Laura Winters says the matter is still being investigated on Capitol Hill.
7: The House Oversight Committee will likely continue to investigate people tied to Jeffrey Epstein as the investigation approaches the one-year mark later this month. Regardless of which party ends up controlling Congress in the fall, it appears lawmakers are still under pressure to investigate those connected to the convicted sex offender who died behind bars in 2019 in a New York City jail. The panel has interviewed more than a dozen people, and so far, no new information has surfaced that has resulted in criminal charges. Laura Winters reporting.
5: A video played in a Utah court reveals that the defendant in Charlie Kirk's killing told his roommate he wishes he hadn't done it the day after Kirk was shot in the neck while speaking to a crowd at Utah Valley University. Lance Twiggs, who is also defendant Tyler Robinson's romantic partner, described the interaction with Robinson during a recorded interview. On Wall Street, the Dow up by 139 points, the S&P 500 advanced 60. More at townhall.com.
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9: It's Shay Smith with KCLY. It's just after 5, and it's time to take a look at your news across the state. Brought to you today by Meadowlark and Twin Valley. Kansas voters should begin preparing now for the 2026 election cycle, with several important deadlines approaching this summer. According to the Kansas Secretary of State's office, the deadline to register to vote or update a voter registration for the August 4th primary is July 14th. Advance voting by mail begins July 15th, and county election offices will also begin offering advance in-person voting before Election Day, with schedules varying by county. The statewide primary election is set for August 4th, followed by the general election on November 3rd. Voter registration for the general election closes October 13th, and advance voting by mail begins October 14th. Election officials encourage voters to verify their registration information, polling location, and voting options well before Election Day to avoid last-minute issues. To find a sample ballot, visit votekS.org. As Kansas schools prepare for a new school year, state education leaders say many districts are struggling over how to comply with a new statewide ban on cell phones. A new law approved by the Kansas legislature requires all public and accredited private schools to enforce a bell-to-bell cell phone ban. Devices must be turned off and securely stored all day, including during lunch and passing periods. Deputy Education Commissioner Frank Harwood says districts are approving new policies, but many are not clear on the details.
10: There is some confusion over some of the language that's been used by different elected officials about what inaccessible and not on the student's person means.
9: Wichita school board members are expected to consider a new cell phone policy at their meeting July 20th. The Kansas State Board of Education will discuss the issue next week, Tuesday, July 14th. Older Kansans wanting to avoid or delay moving to a nursing home will have to wait longer for help from the state. As Beck Shackelford-Wanganga reports, officials created a waitlist for the Frail Elderly Home and Community-Based Services Program.
11: The program helps older adults stay in their communities by providing personal care services, help with household tasks, and other support. Andy Brown is with the Kansas Department for Aging and Disability Services. He says Kansas doesn't have enough funding to meet growing demand.
12: The boomer generation is getting older, and as we do, we're seeing more individuals that are qualifying.
11: Anyone who applied after July 6th will have to wait until a spot comes available, unless it's an emergency. The agency says it requested additional funding, but lawmakers did not approve enough to avoid a waitlist. For the Kansas News Service, I'm Beck Shackelford-Wanganga.
9: Legislative leaders did not respond to questions about funding for the program. Two Wichita men have pleaded guilty in separate federal cases after posting threats on social media to kill federal officials. According to a release from the U.S. Attorney's Office, District of Kansas, one man, 60, pleaded guilty to one count of interstate communications with a threat to injure. Prosecutors said he posted on social media that he wanted to kill U.S. Representative Ilhan Omar and shared a photo of himself holding an AR-15-style rifle and a loaded 30-round magazine. When questioned by Wichita police, he admitted making the posts and said he hoped to provoke someone else to carry out the killing. In a separate case, a 24-year-old Wichita man pleaded guilty to one count of interstate communications with a threat to injure after posting a video threatening to shoot Immigration and Customs Enforcement, or ICE, agents if he encountered them in Wichita. He admitted the threat was serious and not intended as political speech or a joke. The Wichita Police Department and the FBI investigated both cases, which are being prosecuted by the U.S. Attorney's Office. And that was a look at your news across the state. Don't go anywhere. I'll be right back with your local news.
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15: 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The Clay Center Community Improvement Foundation, or CCCIF, is launching the Clay County Forever Campaign, an initiative to build a $2 million operational endowment to create a permanent source of funding for the foundation. An operational endowment is a permanently invested fund whose annual earnings are used to support operations. The campaign calls for 80 founding members, with each committing a total of $25,000 over 5 years. According to the press release, commitments may be fulfilled through annual gifts of $5,000, a one-time contribution, or other giving schedules suited to each donor. 9 founding members have already joined the campaign. The campaign was developed as part of CCCIF's long-term sustainability strategy following the addition of its first executive director in 2025. This position is funded for 3 years by a capacity building grant from Patterson Family Foundation. According to the release, the operational endowment is intended to provide ongoing funding for foundation leadership and operations after the campaign concludes. Anyone interested in learning more about becoming a founding member can contact CCCIF. The Riley County Historical Museum, RCHS, in Manhattan will be contributing to the America 250 celebrations with the America 250 Time Capsule Project. Submissions will remain open to the public until July 31st. Catherine Hensler, director of RCHS, explained the project.
16: This year is America's 250th anniversary. We as a community wanted to do something that was meaningful. We have a committee that's working on how we can best celebrate as a community. And one of the projects is a community time capsule. And the reason we chose that is we figure that's something that everybody can be involved in. They don't have to attend an event. They can just step up and submit an item. And what we're going to do is in 50 years, we will open this time capsule.
15: After it has been filled, the time capsule will become a permanent exhibit of the museum, Hensler said.
16: The resting place for the next 50 years is going to be at the Riley County Historical Museum. We have a lovely spot of land that's already picked out, so it will be outside, but it will be buried, and we intend to turn it into a commemorative exhibit. So there will be outdoor exhibit panels around the time capsule so people can come and visit and learn about it.
15: Hensler said that not all submissions will be accepted and that interested members of the public can apply for consideration on the official RCHS programs and education page. Canine Police Service Dog, Canine PSD Vethos of the Junction City Police Department, JCPD, who passed away while on duty on Monday, July 6, 2026, was found unresponsive in a canine-equipped patrol vehicle. Preliminary findings indicate the cause of death was heat exposure. The JCPD requested on Tuesday, July 7th, that the Kansas Bureau of Investigation conduct an independent third-party investigation to determine all facts surrounding this incident. The JCPD has said they will cooperate fully with the investigation. K9 PSD Vethos's handler has been put on administrative leave pending the outcome of the investigation per JCPD standard operating procedure. Vethos, a Belgian Malinois, joined the department in 2024 and served in the investigations division. In a statement released by the JCPD, Public Information Officer Caden Sanner said that Vethos's loss continues to be felt deeply across the department and the city. All further requests for information regarding this incident should be directed to the KBI. The Eisenhower Presidential Library will present the Lunch and Learn program, President Eisenhower, Japan, and the Enduring Alliance on July 23rd at 12 p.m.
9: In-person attendees should arrive by 11:45 a.m. at the library's indoor courtyard. It can also be streamed on the library's YouTube channel, Ike Library. A light box lunch will be available on a first-come, first-served basis. Robert D. Eldridge, Ph.D., a senior fellow at the Japan Institute of International Affairs, will lead the discussion. The program will explore the U.S.-Japan relationship under President Eisenhower. Dr. Eldridge will discuss Eisenhower's return of the Amami Islands to Japan in 1953 and the 1960 Treaty of Mutual Security and Cooperation, which remains in effect today. The program is part of the library's 2026 programming season celebrating America's 250th anniversary by examining President Eisenhower's top accomplishments in the continual pursuit of a more perfect union. The series is made possible by the Eisenhower Foundation. And that was your news across the KCLY community. If you have any news tips that you think would make a good story, submit them to regional@kclyradio.com.
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9: Services for Rachel Patterson, aged 98, will be held at 10 a.m. on Saturday, July 11th at the First Presbyterian Church in Clay Center. Visitation will be held from 4 to 6 p.m. on Friday, July 10th at Neil Schwenson Rook Funeral Home. Burial takes place at Greenwood Cemetery. Memorial contributions may be made in lieu of flowers to First Presbyterian Church, Evangelical Covenant Church, or Clay Center Zoo in care of the funeral home. The family of 72-year-old Donald Rottinghouse will receive friends from 11:30 a.m. until 12:30 p.m. on Monday, July 13th at the Andrus Fifely Funeral Home. A procession to the Kansas Veterans Cemetery will follow, where the U.S. Army will provide military honors. Memorials may be made to Clay County Animal Rescue and Education Center, C-Care, and left in care of the funeral home. Memorial services for Emma Jane D. Gingles, aged 97, will be held at 11 a.m. on Saturday, July 25th at the Clay Center Covenant Church. Lunch will be served immediately following the service with time to greet the family. The family suggests memorial contributions to the American Legion Auxiliary in care of Karen Reed.
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0: the Pawnee Indian Museum State Historic Site and Friends of the Pawnee Indian Museum present Adrian Spotted Horse Chief on July 11th. Adrian will be giving two presentations on the history of the Kitty Hawkey Band of Pawnee, told by his father and passed down to him. There will be a morning presentation at 9:30 and an afternoon presentation at 2. The Clay Center Elks Lodge will be holding a breakfast on Saturday, July 11th from 7:30 a.m. to 10 a.m. in the Civic Room. There will be a variety of breakfast foods as well as coffee and juice. A suggested donation for the all-you-can-eat breakfast is $8, $4 for children 4 through 12, and 3 and under eat free. All proceeds will benefit the local Elks projects. The Felix Snipes Foundation will be holding their fourth annual Summer Jam fundraiser on Saturday, July 11th. Check-in starts at 9 a.m. and games start at 10. It will be held at 1002 West 12th Street in Junction City. They will also be accepting donations for the local food bank. And that was a look at your KCLY community calendar. For more news from the KCLY area, visit kclyradio.com/news. 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
1: weather. Here's a look at your weatherology forecast. Bright sunshine expected this afternoon with daytime highs approaching 88. Winds out of the northeast, 8 to 15 miles per hour. Partly cloudy skies tonight, chance of thunderstorms. Lows dip down to about 70. Cloudy skies expected tomorrow. Chance of thunderstorms. High temperatures reach up to 85. From the Weatherology Weather Center, I'm meteorologist Paul Trombley on 100.9 KCLY. Currently, it's 88 degrees.
22: Hello and good evening, everyone. It is Jason Henderson, and we are back with another look at your KCLY Evening Sports. Today, it's being brought to you by McGee Roofing and Clay County Lumber and Supply. Kansas State head coach Colin Klein outlined his vision for the Wildcats during the Big 12 football media day in Frisco, Texas. Klein praised the program's culture, credited former coaches Bill Snyder and Chris Kleiman for their influence, and emphasized building relationships with players. He highlighted quarterback Avery Johnson's leadership and competitiveness while expressing confidence in the team's direction. Klein said toughness, sacrifice, and serving others will remain the foundation as Kansas State prepares for the 2026 season. And Royals first baseman Vinny Pascatino is expected to return from the 10-day injured list tomorrow when Kansas City opens a series against the Orioles. Pascatino has been sidelined nearly a month with a right hammock bone fracture. He went 2-for-6 with an RBI in two rehab games at AAA Omaha and is scheduled for one final rehab appearance, and that is today. Before the injury, Pascatino was batting .298 in June and will carry an 8-game hitting streak. That does wrap it up for your sports here on KCLY. 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
26: How confident are you that all of your plants last spring emerged within 24 hours of each other? Have you considered how crop emergence might have affected your harvest? The fact is, emergence matters. Even a few corn plants emerging late can cost you up to 30 bushels per acre.
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3: Now time for the market recap for this Thursday, July 9th. July corn down 7 at 427 3/4. September down 3.5 at 431.5. And December down 4.25 at 452. July Kansas City wheat up 8 at 642.25. September up 9 at 654.25. And December up 8.25 at 668.25. July Chicago wheat up 11 3/4 at 611.25. September up 12 at 619 3/4. And December up 10 3/4 at 634. July soybeans down 15.25 at 1179 3/4. August down 15.5 at 1177 3/4. And September down 13.5 at 1170. July soybean meal up 5 at 319.50. August up 5.10 at 317.40. And September up 4.70 at 314.40. July soybean oil down 94 at 70.45, August down 93 at 67.92, and September down 90 at 67.48. In the livestock futures, August live cattle down 237 at 235.25, October down 195 at 231.60, and December down 210 at 231.55. August feeder cattle down 590 at 356.15, September down 565 at 353, and October down 530 at 349.32. July lean hogs down 17 at 94.32, August down 150 at 98.15, and October up 12 at 85.65. In the oil futures, West Texas crude down 154 at 71.98, gasoline down 7 cents at 303, and heating oil down 9 cents at 356. And that's been the market recap for this Thursday, July 9th. I'm Lexi Bates.
4: It's time for the Downing Report. Here's Rocky Downing.
5: I think it's safe to say that friendship circles certainly change throughout a lifetime. People you thought would be in that inner circle forever evolves with your families and with your occupation and different locations you end up in. But I'd never heard of the five-year stranger theory. Have you heard of it? Well, the five-year stranger theory is an idea that many of the people you interact with today, co-workers, neighbors, friends, will feel like strangers in about 5 years because life changes naturally shift who stays in your orbit. It's often used as a reminder to focus on yourself and protect your energy. It encourages you to invest energy in relationships that truly matter, set some boundaries, and prioritize self-care rather than trying to please everyone who may soon be gone. Now, there are some friends that last a lifetime, whether you're around them a lot or not. And there are some friends that are truly core friends, family, if you will. No five-year theory is going to break that up. Have a terrific Thursday. I'm Rocky Downing. 100.

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3: Here's a look at your weatherology forecast. Partly cloudy skies tonight with a chance of thunderstorms. Lows level off around 70. Northeasterly winds 5 to 10 miles per hour. Cloudy skies expected tomorrow. Chance of thunderstorms. High temperatures reach up to 85. Lows dip down to about 67 tomorrow night. Slight chance of thunderstorms. From the Weatherology Weather Center, I'm meteorologist Paul Frobley on 100.9 KCLY. Right now, 88.

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Good evening. Welcome to KCLY's Vinyl Years. I'm Rocky Downing with you tonight. Just you and I getting a chance to hang out on a Thursday, almost to that weekend. We're going to start off with one from The Doors, 1967, Strange Days, the album, and People Are Strange, Stranger Than Fiction, as Jim Morrison wrote and sang. The Doors, 1967. Oh, by the way, a triple play Thursday is here.

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Here's a look at your weatherology forecast. Partly cloudy tonight with a chance for storms. Lows around 70. Northeast winds 5 to 10 miles per hour. Cloudy skies expected tomorrow. Chance of thunderstorms. Highs level off around 85. Slight chance for storms tomorrow night. Lows dip down to about 67. Partly cloudy. From the Weatherology Weather Center, I'm meteorologist Paul Trombley. Now back to the vinyl years on KCLY. Currently, it's 87 degrees.

0: Something that happens all the time. Yeah.
1: What do you see when you turn?

Three straight from Joe Cocker and three straight from the left-handed guitar wizard Jimi Hendrix is on the way. Hendrix, All Along the Watchtower. Of course, this was a Bob Dylan song originally, but nothing's like Dylan when he pulls out that guitar and digs into All Along the Watchtower.

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2: Here's a look at your weatherology forecast. Partly cloudy tonight with a chance for storms. Lows around 70. Northeast winds 5 to 10 miles per hour. Cloudy skies expected tomorrow. Chance of thunderstorms. Highs level off around 85. Slight chance for storms tomorrow night. Lows dip down to about 67. Partly cloudy. From the Weatherology Weather Center, I'm meteorologist Paul Trombley. Now back to the vinyl years on KCLY. Currently, it's 86 degrees.
3: The House of the Rising Sun from The Animals is on the way, which features Eric Burden. In fact, we'll then have Eric Burden as a solo artist and then Eric Burden in the group War. Three in a row on a Triple Play Thursday.